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0: 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We'll get your day started. We got a lot of laughs for you on the second date update on the 10s, plus some great fun conversations with me, Romero, Melissa, and Leroy.
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know my loon off they rocker. 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Let me FaceTime my op. I'm up the street. Pickable. Yes, AGs. I'm putting some to sleep. 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He on the ground. I praise God and start stumping.

0: 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And today's Best Hip Hop got some Bruno Mars and Shaggy on the way for you.
1: What you need to do is be thankful for the life you got, you know what I'm saying? Stop looking at what you ain't got and start being thankful for what you do got.

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0: I don't know what to do.
1: So it wasn't you.

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1: 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But just remember, when it hits the fan, brother, whether it's next year, 10 years, 20 years from now, you'll never...

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2: 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It's Romero. You may have heard of me. Actually, you have heard of me. Ann Pebbles and Melissa and Leroy were on Hot 96.9 now every morning. Just wanted you to know, okay? 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

0: Good morning. It is the Get Up Crew, Romero, Pebbles, Melissa, and Leroy. 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

0: How you gonna grade me? 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
1: Let me upgrade.

0: pebbles. 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Swim, swim, tears are rolling down our skin. Swim, swim, feels like a lifetime been listening to you. Swim, swim, this is where all will end. Swim, swim, Boston's gonna cry, Boston's gonna cry. Mad world, gonna wake up Monday morning in a sad world, sad world. Pebbles, pebbles, pebbles. First, I want to congratulate you on your retirement. You must be so excited. I can't wait till someone congratulates me on my retirement, as a matter of fact. I have no idea what the Get Up Crew is going to do without you. The voice of reason, calm, cool, collected. I could almost feel the eye rolls coming through the radio at times. So I just wanted to say, on behalf of Baco, Boston, the BTS Army, and behalf of South Korea, we want to wish you best of luck and all the happiness in the world. And keep your positively pebbles emails flowing. Uh-oh. Lord knows we need some positivity in this world. Oh, I forgot. In case you didn't know, it's Melissa's gay boyfriend, Jamie, period.
1: Duh.
0: Period. I can't believe I just said period. Oh, my God. Also, you know, I'm just putting it out there. I could be the voice of reason. Marty, time to take your job.
2: Are you ready for are you ready for
1: God.
2: Like Rocky said it. Rocky said it best. One more round, Pebbles.
1: Oh my God.
2: You ready for one more round?
1: I guess I had 3 hours sleep.
2: Okay.
1: We're gonna see what happens. I have no idea what I'm gonna say. I'm going to force you all to do some BTS things today.
3: Oh, God.
2: Listen, we avoided her for so long.
3: I know. And of all days, if that's the only thing that she is requesting, then we have to.
1: No, it'll be fun. Okay. It'll be fun. I have one thing I really want to do.
2: All right. And of course, 781-806-9622. If you want to leave Pebbles a thank you, a goodbye, congratulations, whatever your favorite memory. Today's the last day. Is it? If you don't get it in today,
3: it's over.
1: I mean, I'm online.
2: Yeah, but I'm not going to play it on air. You know what I mean?
1: Yes, yes, yes.
2: Yeah, yeah, yeah. So 781-806-9622. If you want to call and talk. You know what? Today we're going to open the lines for people to call and talk to you. Please do not just get on the phone and be like, hi, what's up? give us a good memory or something like that. And the number for that, 833-973-0969. All right. And Pebbles, we have special guests that are going to be, of course, making leaving messages you're going to hear, nice. Possibly checking in, possibly coming into the studio.
1: Wow. I'm not ready for any of this.
3: I don't think you are.
1: Thank you for the decorations, all the pictures. Yeah. Hey, oh my gosh.
2: So all the pictures, this happened too when I think it was like the 10 year, I forget what, but whatever Amazon tape that they're getting to stick
3: it's like a glue, like a sticky glue. Like a Play-Doh type of thing.
1: It's almost like a gel kind of thing.
3: Yes.
2: I believe all those words that you guys just used.
3: It doesn't work.
2: Besides the word glue.
3: No, it doesn't work.
2: Nothing sticks. I came in and there was maybe, I don't know, 8 pictures on the ground. So I picked them up and I restuck them on the door. I went, I did my little, you know, my regular morning routine, meditation and stuff like that. I go to come back in the studio. It was like 15 pictures.
3: Yeah.
2: Like they looked at me and they were like, you know what?
3: Yeah.
2: We're going to double it now, bitch.
3: And then when I came in, I had to re-put up like maybe 15 or 20. So they're not staying up.
2: Yeah. I'll tell you what, they stick to your foot though. How many did we step on?
3: Yeah, no, I had like 5 or 6 stuffed to my foot.
2: So. Same here. Anyway, we're going to have some fun today. Again, if you want to leave Pebbles a goodbye message, 781-806. Crap, I already forgot the phone number.
3: 9622?
2: 962.
3: Wait, is that it?
2: Yeah.
3: It's nine something.
1: Wow, everybody's so prepared.
3: No, I
2: 781-806-9622.
3: I was right. Okay.
2: You are correct. 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
2: David.
6: Hey, morning.
2: Good morning, David. You're looking for Gail?
6: Yeah,
2: all right.
6: I am.
2: What happened? Talk to us.
6: I've been seeing her for 2 months.
2: Mm-hmm.
6: And we went on a little ski trip together. And ever since we got back, she hasn't talked to me.
2: Uh-oh. So did anything happen on that ski trip or?
6: I mean, maybe. Kind of.
1: Maybe kind of. Okay.
6: But if it is, I don't think it's a reason to blow me off after 2 months. You feel me?
2: We don't feel you unless we know what happened. What happened?
6: Like I said, we were on a ski trip, so there was a line of people waiting for the ski lift, and, you know, I thought I saw an old buddy of mine, so I went up and I started buddy f***ing him, and, like, she...
3: Wait, whoa. Started what?
6: I started buddy f***ing him. Like, I went up behind him, bent him over, and...
3: Okay.
6: Started pretending to f*** him from behind.
3: Okay.
2: In front of everybody?
3: I've never heard it called that, but okay.
2: Yeah,
6: it's no big deal about, you know, buds, but, anyway, the worst part is, turns out it wasn't my buddy. It was just this stranger.
3: Okay.
1: And now you're being sued for assault. Okay, we got it.
2: You started... What happened?
6: Yeah, it was a little embarrassing. So the random dude, he just turned around and he, like, wanted to fight me.
3: I
6: had to deal with this guy. And I had to deal with my girl who was making sour faces the whole time. And, like, I don't know. I feel like that's probably it. Because the whole time we're on this trip now, every time I see this guy, he's making the I'm going to f*** up face.
2: Yeah.
6: And by the end of the trip, my girl's treating me like f*** too. And I figure that's got to be it. But if it is, like, I don't know. It's been 2 months. This is really why you don't want to talk to me anymore?
2: It was an accidental... Buddy.
3: Buddy.
2: Buddy bump. What'd you call it?
6: Buddy.
2: It was an accidental buddy. Oh, God. All right. You know what?
6: I tried to apologize.
2: Yeah. Yeah. Okay. We'll give her a call for you next, and we shall we will reiterate the apology and see if she'll take you back. Okay.
6: I appreciate that. Thank you.
2: All right. Hang on, David. Second date update on the text.
4: Good morning. 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
2: All right, so we just spoke to David, and hey, we learned something. We learned a term. It's called buddy f***. So
3: I would have been okay if I didn't know that. I would have been completely fine. Yeah, I actually would be fine.
2: So David is looking for Gail, and he said last time they were on a ski trip, and he saw... Well, let me take that back. He thought he saw one of his buddies in line, and he just went up behind the guy and started buddy f***ing him, which is, if you know what that is, you know what that is. If you don't, he basically bent him over and started air humping his butt. Now, here's where it gets even more hilarious.
4: Here's where it gets hilarious?
2: Yeah.
4: Okay.
2: Just seeing that is hilarious. What's more hilarious is that David was wrong. It wasn't his friend. It was just a random dude that he started doing that to.
4: Oh, my God.
2: So, anyway, long story short, the guy wanted to fight him. Gail was mad. David apologized profusely, but by the end of the trip, Gail was basically, like, not speaking to him. So, we're going to call her up and say, hey, listen, we can guarantee that he will not do this again. You've been dating for 2 months. Do you really want to let what could be a great relationship go because of one accidental buddy? Do you? David, you still there?
5: Yeah, I'm still here.
2: All right, beautiful. Stay quiet. We're going to call her right now, okay?
5: Okay, thanks.
6: Hello?
2: Hi. Is this Gail?
6: Yeah, who's calling?
2: Gail, this is... Ramiro, Pebbles, and Melissa, the Get Up Crew show. Can I explain why we're calling, please?
6: I told Lady yesterday, like, take me off this list. I'm really in a hurry right now. I'm going to see you guys. Like, I'm not interested in anything you're selling.
2: We're not selling anything, and we didn't call you yesterday. Just let me really, it's not a spam call. It's a good reason. Can I explain very quickly?
6: Sure.
2: Okay, beautiful. So, we are a radio show called The Get Up Crew, and we got a phone call from a gentleman who would love to actually go on a date with you, but it's a guy that you know. That's how we have your number. So here's the thing. If you agree, we'll tell you his name, and if you agree to go on a date, then we will pay for whatever date you choose. You can tell us the day, the time, the restaurant, all that stuff, and we'll pay for everything, the food and the drinks, just to see.

0: if you guys hit it off.
1: Okay, well, this still sounds like bullshit. But I'm kind of curious who this guy is. So okay. I'll
0: it's complete. It's not bull. So the guy's name is David. You know David.
1: Oh, me. No. I'm all set. That guy's a piece of
2: wow. Okay.
3: Okay. So he might know what?
0: Yeah. Mm? Is it because he buddy a stranger?
1: No, but you can add that to the list.
2: Oh, geez.
1: Clearly a idiot, as you can see.
0: Okay.
3: There's more than that?
0: Yeah, I know. Can you give us a specific reason? Because he's
3: confused.
0: Yes.
1: He's confused?
0: Yes.
1: He knows exactly what he did.
3: Oh, he knows. Okay.
4: No, I don't, actually. I have no idea.
0: Okay. as you can hear right there, Gabe. Yes, that's David. He's on the phone, and he really doesn't know what it is that, like, do you know what she's talking about, David, what you did?
4: No, I was being honest when I told you that I thought it was because I bent that random dude over. I really, that was it. I don't know what else is up. What did I do?
1: No, bro, it's when you spoon-fed Caitlin, you asshole.
4: What?
0: Caitlin? Who the hell's Caitlin?
4: Caitlin.
1: My brother's fiance.
0: And what did he do to her?
1: Like, basically, we were all skiing together. We went on this trip, and then we all went to dinner.
0: Mm-hmm.
1: And then f***ing face over here starts spoon-feeding my sister-in-law.
4: Whoa.
1: So disrespectful.
4: No, I did not. What the f***? I was not feeding her my dinner. I gave her a bite of my tuna because she asked.
0: Hold on. Can you explain? Okay.
3: Okay.
0: David, what was it? What's your side of the story?
4: I didn't even know I had a story. I mean, I guess basically whatever she ordered was gross, and she asked me for some of my tuna, so I gave it to her.
1: No. You gave her multiple bites, and each time you spoon-fed her, it looked like sexual. Like, you looked like you were creeping on her.
4: What the f***? No. Oh, my God. I thought I was just being nice.
1: No, you were being a creep. She could have fed herself. Like, you're spoon-feeding her. Dude, my brother was so f***ing f- to you.
4: How? He should be f***ing himself. I didn't see him giving her any of his food.
3: Oh, jeez.
4: I mean, honestly, can somebody back me up here? Did I do something wrong?
0: Well, did you do something wrong? So you spoon-fed Gail's soon-to-be sister-in-law. It's a little weird.
3: It's not illegal, but...
0: Yeah, there's something there. It's a little weird.
3: Like, that's a very comfortable...
0: Yeah.
3: Like, do you know her? Are you friends with her?
0: Yeah.
1: So, like, one spoon-feeding would have been, like, still very weird, but he kept doing it. And then also, you asked her if she wanted to try some of your steak, too. Like, I heard that. I was sitting right there. You didn't even ask me if I wanted to try it.
4: There's the problem right there.
3: Right.
2: Where was my food?
1: You didn't ask me. It's crazy.
4: I thought I was being nice here, and I was being sarcastic about the steak. So sue me.
1: You're being sarcastic about the... So you're sexually... offering her, like, this is just so weird. That is not sarcasm.
4: Yeah, so much
1: that is
4: the
1: like,
4: tuna. I was like, you want some of the steak too? Like, who cares?
1: Bro, you were really acting like you wanted. You were hitting on her.
3: Oh,
4: not.
3: God.
4: I do not want to. Oh. I have no interest in your brother's soon-to-be wife.
1: If
4: that's what you're thinking,
1: I feel
4: want
1: like
4: that.
1: If she bit, you would have done it.
4: I wouldn't have. Oh my
2: no,
4: god!
2: No, I feel like that's a little far-fetched. I mean, I don't know. I wasn't there, but
3: which part's far-fetched?
2: The part that he was hitting on her in the fiance was there, right?
4: Like,
1: it's like the way he was watching her eat it.
2: Yeah,
1: it was just so weird.
2: Yeah, I mean, I get that it's weird, but
0: I mean, you could have just had her use her own spoon and feed herself. You didn't have to feed her like she was a child.
4: Man, you weren't there. You weren't there. She
3: maybe,
4: asked me, and then she
1: no,
4: leaned
1: you don't have
4: in.
1: To like, be there.
3: Wait. What you're supposed to do is, if you wanted to offer someone some food, you get another
4: you
3: separate plate, take
4: you're
3: a piece,
4: listening.
3: Put it there. What the... Anyway.
4: He asked me.
1: No, bro, it's so f***ing weird. So he made a good point. All you gotta do is, like, cut a slice, put
3: right.
1: it on the plate. Why
3: and
1: hand
3: to her.
1: Right. Thank what, you.
0: Okay, so do you... Okay. Perhaps this is salvageable.
3: I do not think so. It doesn't sound
4: no,
3: like
4: really
3: it.
4: I really want to f*** off. I my request.
1: No.
0: So wait, you don't want us to ask her if she wants another date?
4: No, man. Oh, please. Next thing I know, she's gonna watch me give money to a homeless guy, and she's gonna accuse me of wanting to f*** him.
3: Not the same.
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7: Hey, Pebs. It's Roy. I just wanted to call you to thank you for everything you've done for listeners. For us, we're super grateful. Remembering the times of us at Jammin' and how we've created such a great team, a great product. And then coming back here in February of 2013 on the 20th, it was such a great thing to start something new with you and build another great product, having Romero board, Doug, Cadillac, Scott. It was just a complete blessing. I mean, the great achievements that we've created, and I'm grateful for that. But I think the most important thing to me has been those fulfillments in life, you know, who you do it with, who you struggle with, who you have good times with. Those are the memories that, you know, brighten my day, and I hope it brightens yours. So I know that you're going to achieve great things moving forward, but I pray that you have great fulfillment, great enjoyment in reading your books and moving on to the next chapter of your life. And I remember having those conversations at the end, and I'm going to let you know that this next step is going to be a beautiful journey, because I know I'm a testimony to that. And I know that this is going to be another chapter of your life. So keep fulfilling those dreams, getting to those achievements. And we just want to thank you. And I'm super grateful to have spent these last 20 years with you. So thanks again.
0: Has anybody been more associated with books than Pebbles?
2: No, right. Not at all.
0: Not Pebbles, you know, you reading books and stuff. That was the great Roy Barboza.
3: DJ Roy Barboza.
2: Thank you, Roy. Pebbs, is going to be a lot of blasts from the past today. A lot. Yeah.
0: Yeah, blasts from the past, blasts from the
2: current.
0: That stuff.
2: Yeah.
0: Gonna be a good one. I can't believe
3: I'm sweating.
0: That you were up all night. And you don't have anything prepared. you would think be like, oh my god, I was up all night. I slept 3 hours.
3: You know what I was doing.
0: What did BTS do? They premiered a new video.
2: I was gonna say, actually, we don't. What were you doing?
3: I'm scrolling and watching BTS.
0: Yeah, man. If the Titanic happened now and Pebbles was on it, she'd find out by scrolling. She'd be like, BTS, BTS, BTS. Oh, a boat's sinking. Wait, I'm on that boat. Telling you. So, listen, if you want to leave Pebbles a message, 781-806-9622. We'll also open up the phone lines today, 833-973.
2: A lot of special guests calling in and, you know, and wanting to wish Pebbles well. A lot of special guests.
0: Yep. You getting your flowers today, lady.
2: Yep.
3: Oh, my God.
0: You getting your flowers today, lady. It's Hot 969. I think we'll do the juice and good music next.
2: Wow. Really? Yeah.

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1: Hey, Get Up Crew, Pebbles, it's Crystal. It's taken me all week to figure out how to leave this message. I've had the privilege of listening to you since I was 12 years old, and now I'm 43 with two teenagers who've literally grown up hearing you on the radio their whole lives. I'm a barber, and I use the morning show to fuel my conversation topics with my clients all day long. But you, Pebbles, are always the one that hits closest to home for me. Whether it's your love for Girl Scouts, we're a BSA family, so totally relatable, or your positivity, compassion, kindness, and the way you understand people from all different walks of life. You brought so much joy and balance to the show over the years. One of my favorite things about you is your independence and the way you genuinely enjoy your own company. A while back when I was planning my first solo trip to Vegas for opening weekend of Wizard of Oz at the Sphere, I wrote in to tell you how much you inspired me to go do the thing I wanted to do. You and Melissa both took the time to write back separately with such encouraging words, and it meant so much to me. I also just wanted to thank you for being such an inspiring role model to so many people, young and old, for all these years. I can't wait to see what you do with Positively Pebbles, and I'm truly going to miss having you as part of my morning routine. Congratulations on your retirement, and I wish you nothing but happiness in this next chapter. We love you, and we're going to miss you so much.
2: Oh my God, Crystal, thank you. Oh my gosh.
3: It's starting.
4: Do you want me to make her cry? I can make
2: Thank
4: her cry.
2: You.
4: How Melissa, how fast do you want me to make her cry? You tell me.
3: Well, it's a little late for that.
4: Yeah. No, but like to make her cry.
2: Well, you know,
4: cry,
2: if you make
4: cry.
2: Me cry, you're going to make her cry.
3: Well, it's too late for that, too.
4: It's both of us.
3: By the way,
2: I want to break Leroy.
5: If you can't tell that I'm already on the verge. Just
3: yeah,
5: be quiet and somber.
4: Leroy's so easy to read.
5: Yeah.
4: He has, like, you remember I was saying yesterday, I said I add layers like an onion
2: yes.
4: to keep myself separate from, like, I almost want to look at stuff from a distance. Leroy has zero layers. Like, if he feels something, you know right away.
5: Mm-hmm.
3: I was also hoping that, you know, the request of having us have tissues would have gone through.
4: Melissa.
3: But I know.
4: Melissa, a box of Kleenex.
3: I know.
5: Right.
4: Now with fuel costs, with the war in Iran, we're looking at probably $6.99. You think
3: so?
4: We're going to have to cut somebody from the company to get that box of Kleenex for you.
3: I shouldn't have said anything. I'm going to have to go and get some napkins.
4: You need to go talk to the mouth of the South. That's our boss, the mouth of the South, Jimmy Hart, because he resembles him, and say, can you please spare a box of Kleenex for Pebbles' last show? Can you please not buy one more megaphone and get us a box of Kleenex? That was a complete inside joke. Do you want to do some juice?
3: I will do the juice. I don't know how many times I'll do it this morning, but yes.
4: Oh, real quick, Pebbles, my kids, my older kids. Tell Pebbles we all say congratulations, good luck, and thank you from us for being great to you, to me. My kids said that, my older ones. Yeah. And my younger kids yesterday spoke to you, so.
2: And I wasn't in the room, but I was there when they were all born. Like,
4: yeah,
2: it's crazy.
3: Yeah.
2: Oh my God.
4: Yep. It's nuts.
2: I
4: believe that's in my, well, something like that's close enough is in my speech.
2: I wish I had one, but go ahead.
3: Great.
4: No, you were too busy last night, you know, using your thumb.
3: All right, well, let's get through this as quickly as possible. Kodak Black was arrested in what police are calling a coordinated surrender after being busted with 25 grams of MDMA last year. And when police initially busted him back in November, they found a gun, $37,000 in cash and drugs, but no one at the scene copped to owning any of it. So after months of an investigation, it was determined Kodak Black was indeed trafficking, which led to his ultimate arrest on Wednesday. Kodak's attorney says the charges are weak and they will fight them in court. Big lawsuit news. First, the sexual harassment suit filed against Will Smith by his former violinist has been dismissed. This was the one where Brian King Joseph sued Will for sexual harassment and wrongful termination after, remember, he was in a hotel room on tour, and when he got back to his room, he found a note that said, Brian, I'll be back, just us, signed Stone F, and then wipes, a beer bottle, a backpack, a bottle of HIV medication, an earring, and hospital discharge paperwork were found next to the note. He said he was wrongfully terminated after reporting the incident to security, but ultimately a judge dismissed the lawsuit, pretty much saying he couldn't prove it was Will that did it and that the conduct didn't qualify for sexual harassment. And Cardi B has once again won a judgment against blogger Tasha Kay, pretty much because Tasha couldn't keep her mouth shut. Cardi won her suit against Tasha a few years ago for a $4 million payout, but it got reduced after Tasha filed for bankruptcy and as long as she didn't continue to talk about Cardi or her family. Well, since she continued to talk about Offset and his gambling issues, Cardi asked a judge to order Tasha to pay the full amount plus her attorney fees. The judge agreed to have Tasha pay Cardi's attorney fees and ordered her to take all of her Offset and Cardi posts down, but it's still unclear if she's being forced to pay the full $4 million. And the versus battle between French Montana and Rick Ross went down last night. And after battling between their own classic rap anthems, club records, and features, the crowd determined that French had the upper hand, winning 10-9 with Unforgettable being the song that put the nail in the coffin for Rick Ross. At one point, too, though, I thought it was pretty funny. We have this. Rick Ross asked to do Aston Martin music, but without Drake's vocals.
6: I want to do Aston Martin music, minus...
4: Wow, that's a great song. How dare you?
3: It is a great song. Regardless, though, of who fans thought won, the battle did deliver exactly what people look for in a versus battle: energy, nostalgia, and plenty of records people still know word for word. All right, here is Pebbles with your good news.
2: All right, 17-year-old Avant was recently preparing to go to his junior prom. And while most of his classmates were arriving with other classmates, partners, or friends, Avant went with someone he planned on going with for years, his grandmother, Svala. Svala grew up in Iceland, where proms aren't as common as they are in the United States. But after years of watching American movies and TV shows with prom scenes, she always wondered what it would be like to experience one herself. Well, when Avant was a toddler, he had promised his grandmother that he would take her, and all these years later, he made it happen. He says, "I've only been looking up to this moment since I was like 2 years old. I love my grandma. She's been there for me my whole life. I'm just happy I can make her dream come true." And that's your good news.
4: Oh, that is the greatest good news I've ever heard. Pebbles, what a way to go out.
2: Who are you?
4: That was just...
5: Who am I?
4: I'll show you who I am right here, right now. I want everyone to be quiet because it's Pebbles' last show. So did you send Leroy the list? I know I gave you a list to send Leroy.
3: Oh, boy.
4: Of BTS songs.
2: Well, it was in the group chat.
4: Okay. All right.
2: That was... very difficult to do, by the way.
4: Yeah, I said, give us some BTS songs. I want to play them for you in your honor. So I'm sorry, no Coolio right now. You're gonna get Swim by BTS for Pebbles' last day.

0: That was really your shock that we're playing this.
1: Yeah,
0: you're gonna play the whole song. That was your last day.
1: I thought you were gonna play a clip and call it a day.
0: Blame it on Pebbles. Fire her. Here is another message for you. If you want to leave Pebbles a message, 781-806-9622.
2: Hey Pebbles, I realize that I have been listening to you for 22 years, which is longer than both of my marriages combined at this point. So I moved to Boston in 2004 and right out of college and found your show and just absolutely loved you guys. And I've been a listener ever since. When I went through like my hardest part in life, I actually was on your radio show for a segment. My husband at the time had really thought that the Mayan calendar was going to predict the end of the world. I was pregnant. He went crazy. Ramiro calls my kid the golden child. You guys were super nice. It was like a light, you know, laughter kind of moment for me in a really dark time to share what was going on with you guys. All is well now. My life is so different and better. And I was so excited when you guys switched stations and I found you guys again. And I have a short commute to work, but I am a super fan. I've always felt like you were good cop, Romero was bad cop, and Melissa's just like the crazy person in the studio. You've always brought this balance to the team that I've always enjoyed. You're like their moral compass. And it's just been such a great combination of people to make an enjoyable morning show. And I wish you the best. I wish that they hadn't asked you to retire early and that things could keep going, but new chapters. And it's not going to be the same without you. And I didn't think I'd be this emotional about it, but yeah, I wish you the best. And don't forget about Boston. Don't forget about the team. Don't forget about maybe random calls in. Like, we would love that as listeners. And I'm sure that, you know, your friends in the station would love that too. Hey, K-pop forever for you, and we're going to miss you. We're going to miss you.
0: Very nice. Yeah, she's not the only one that you've been consistent with through
1: longer relationships.
0: Yeah, yeah. I mean, I've been married twice. Both times, Pebbles was already here. Pebbles and I were already together.
1: Oh, man.
0: Two completely different, by the way, the marriages. My first one, my first marriage, mm-hmm. All right? We got married at a town hall.
1: Yep.
0: And didn't tell anybody. Mm-mm. For the sole purpose, this is how committed I was to radio. My sole purpose was for us to be on the air doing something and for Pebbles to look over and get thrown off in the middle of a thought when she saw a wedding ring on my finger. And that's literally what happened.
1: Yep. I remember it well.
0: As I look at her, her eyes open, she goes, "Are you married?"
1: Yep, I did.
0: Yeah. That was my first marriage.
1: Oh, yeah. I'm like, what?
0: Got married last week. What's up? Yeah.
1: Oh, my gosh.
0: Yeah, yeah, yeah. And then, you know, you were there for my marriage. You were there for my divorce. And then you were there for my second marriage.
1: Yeah. And when you were going through your divorce, remember that's when I was going through my really bad breakup and you didn't want to tell me?
0: I didn't because I was like, oh, man.
1: I was a hot mess.
0: She was. I swear to God, you would have thought that Pebbles was off the show then. You probably went about 3 or 4 months where you said
1: I know.
0: Literally, you said good morning and goodbye every day.
1: I know. It was so bad. That was like probably the worst depression I had gone through in my entire life.
0: And I remember I was like, all right, well.
1: But I showed up.
0: You did show up.
1: I did.
0: I was like, I guess I'm going to have to eat this one. She's kind of going through it right now.
1: I know. And I found out way later.
0: Like we're like women on their period. We had relationships end at the same time. We timed it at the same freaking time. Listen, if you want to leave Pebbles a message, 781-806-9622. You can also call in 833-973-0969. A lot of special guests are going to be checking in today. Pebbles, a lot of special guests are going to be coming in today.
3: I feel like I've been running back and forth all morning already, and it's only 7.
0: I told
3: you guys, we just have a lot of stuff like you know, and none of it's really organized. Things are just kind of going to be kind of thrown in at any random time. So just be prepared for anything, Pebs.
0: Yeah. I literally said to Leroy, well, keep your phone on you because you're going to be randomly running to the elevator, helping people. Yep. A lot of people haven't been to this building. So they're going to.
3: And it's kind of a pain in the ass to get up here.
0: Very confusing.
3: Yeah.
0: So I'm like, Leroy, you're going to be searching the building, yelling out names, trying to find people who want to come in here and say.
1: Wait, and when am I going to write my speech? I just.
0: Oh, well, I mean, you had one job.
3: Yeah.
0: This entire week.
1: I don't even.
3: I'd say if you don't have one written by now, you probably shouldn't. It'll probably be better anyways if you don't.
1: I don't know.
0: Just let it come off the dome. You're much better that way.
1: What if I forget to think? No, I'm not.
0: Oh, yeah. Speaking of forgetting to thank, Melissa Roy texted me and he said, I'm so sorry to Melissa that I forgot to mention her, but I wanted to mention her too.
3: Oh, I didn't. Honestly, I missed the first half of his message.
0: Yeah, he was.
3: I didn't
0: hear
3: it.
0: He was,
3: Roy, that's sweet.
0: He was doing the award show thing, giving shout outs, but then.
3: He forgot me.
0: He forgot you.
3: Thanks, Roy.
1: See, that's my biggest fear today. That's why I'm like, maybe I should just not thank anyone except you guys.
0: Sure, I'll take that.
1: Then that way everybody else won't get upset.
3: Pebs, there's no rules. You do what you want to do. What you want to do, what you feel in your heart to do.
1: Well, you know there are people who would be upset.
0: Well, screw them. Who cares? As long as you mention us, that's the most important thing. All right, we're going to take a break, come back, second date update. We got money, 805. We got surprise guests, all that good stuff. And again, if you want to check out with Pebbles, 781-806-9622, 833. That's to leave a voicemail. To get through, it's going to be, you know, you can call. It's going to be hard. Leroy's on the phones, but he's also doing a million other things. 833-973-0969, okay?
4: Pebbles, Pebbles, Pebbles. Antoinette Antonio from WCBB News Center 5 here. Just wanted to say congrats on an incredible run at 96.9. You truly are an icon in Massachusetts broadcasting and Boston radio. Just, it won't be the same without you. I've listened to you for years. Your voice, your energy, your personality always made me feel like we were friends even before I knew you in person. So I just wanted to say thanks for being such a huge part of people's everyday lives. Congrats, and I hope you enjoy the next chapter.
0: All right, get ready. 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
0: You know it's hot.
3: It's the beauty of the body of God.

0: Check it to the max. Please just rewind. 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Yeah. Come on, Pebs. We gonna miss you. Yeah. Pebbles. Can't believe it's time.
1: Oh my God.
0: But nobody deserves it more than you. You gave so much of yourself to us for so many years. All we can say is thank you. And the best way we can do it

Yeah. Boston wants to say thank you. And I want to say thank you for giving a job.

0: Everybody, boom! We gon' miss you, Pips. Everybody in the back, Melissa, stop crying. We gon' miss you, Pips. We love you, Pips.
1: Oh, my God.
2: Did Big Mac just do an entire song?
3: Big Mac did a song.
1: Yeah, a whole one. A whole one. Oh, my God.
2: That's for you, Pips. That's for you.
1: Oh, my God. This day.
2: It's Pebble's last show, all right? Well, I don't know what's coming up for the next couple of hours. I don't even know when the show's going to end. I don't even know if it's going to end at 10 o'clock. 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
2: What's up, Dale?
6: How you doing, man?
2: Good, man. You're looking for Monica?
6: Yeah.
2: Okay, what happened?
6: Okay, so, you know, I've been seeing Monica for a couple of weeks, and, you know, I thought it was going good, but, you know, I don't know. She stopped calling, and I'm trying to figure out what's going on.
2: All right. Did you do anything?
6: Okay. So I'm real close with my family.
2: Yeah.
6: And so recently it was her first time meeting them. And when we were leaving, I kissed both my mom, my stepdad, and my sister goodbye.
2: Mm-hmm.
6: That's I'm not thinking that might have kind of, you know, freaked her out.
2: Because you kissed your mom, dad, and your mom. What was it? You said your mom, sister, and stepdad?
6: Yeah, but here's the thing, man. We kiss on, like, the cheeks and the lips. So we don't do, like, the... This isn't just cheek. You know what I'm saying?
2: Wait, you kissed them all on the... Like the European style type of thing?
6: Yeah, yeah. And, like, you know, it's just how my family is. You know, we're doing, you know, big, expressive kiss, you know, big kisses on the lips yeah. and the cheeks. Not pecks.
2: Oh, so you're, like, making out with your parents? Is that what it is?
6: Okay. Everyone thinks it's weird. but I don't see the issue. It's just how my family is. Every family is different, you know?
2: Yeah, yeah, yeah. So like, did she say anything when she saw that?
6: Yeah, dude, of course, you know, she's like makes that, you know, same joke that you just said, oh, you always make out with each other. And like, oh, like, I didn't know you had a thing for your sister and your dad. Yeah,
3: okay.
6: Every time.
3: Oh,
6: but
3: my
6: it's just
3: God.
6: How we are, man.
2: Yeah. Well, because there's different versions. There's a quick pecks, and then there's the ones where you're like, yo, that's weird. Like, it's the difference between a hug and an embrace. Sometimes. Yeah. And it makes it sound like you're doing the more of an embrace.
6: We are more of an embrace. It is on the... We do, you know, they're not pets. I will say that.
2: Yeah, we're like big wet family. Kisses on the lips.
6: Yeah. European as can be.
2: Yeah, okay. I got you, man. Okay, so you're thinking it's because she thinks it's weird that you make out with your family.
6: Yes.
2: I like that you could admit it, and that's good. So we'll give her a call, and we'll say, hey, listen, here's the thing. You can join in on that gangbang that Dale has with his family.
3: Oh, that's just a little inappropriate.
2: If you give it, what? It's jokes. Dale's in on the joke. He's been hearing it his entire life. All right, Dale.
6: Yeah,
2: hey.
6: I hear everything. I just want to figure this girl out, man.
2: Yeah, no, I got you. We'll give her a call for you next, all right?
6: Let's do it.
2: All right, hang on. Second date update on the

0: Hey, Pebbles, this is Nick calling from Auburn. I've been listening to you and the show for over 20 years, which is kind of crazy, ever since I was a teenager. I drive for a living, so if I can't hear you guys live in the morning, I make sure to tune in on the podcast. As far as a specific memory of you that I love, it's not so much a memory, it's that laugh. You have an infectious laugh that I could be in a bad mood, doesn't matter what's happening in my life. If whatever happens on the show that gets you to really let that laugh loose, I don't think there's ever been a time where I don't start laughing as well. You have a way to spread joy to everyone, and the Positively Pebbles segment is just perfect for you, and I really hope to hear you continue that segment on your next chapter. And as another caller said, I hope to hear you call in occasionally to check in with the show, just to hear your voice and hopefully hear that laugh again. I wish you good luck, and thank you for all the good times.
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3: All right, so Dale, in case you're just joining us, is looking for Monica. He said everything's been going good for Monica. Now, the only thing he can think of is that, like, Dale and his family are very affectionate with each other. Like, they do the, you know how their families that just hug? Well, let's go levels. Melissa's family.
4: Yeah.
3: Nothing.
4: Nothing.
3: Not even a handshake. Then there's families who hug it out. Then there's families who kiss on the cheek. Everybody they say. Then there's families who kiss on the cheek and the lips, like pecks. Then there's Dale's family.
4: Oh.
3: Dale's family's
4: they're
3: borderline romantic with each other. They give big wet kisses on the cheek, and then when it comes to the lips, and that's with his mom, that's with his sister, and that's with his stepfather. So he thinks that Monica was a little freaked out last time when she saw him do that, because she said to him, is it normal for you to make out with your family? And Dale's like, I've been hearing that joke my entire life.
4: I know. What was the answer?
3: Yeah. And he's like, it's what we do. We're European. Dale, you still there?
5: Yep.
3: All right, man. Hang on the phone. We're going to call her right now.
6: Hello?
3: Hi, is this Monica?
6: Yes, it is.
3: This is Ramiro, Pebbles, and Melissa. Can I explain why we're calling? It's a good reason.
6: I'm sorry. I actually hit the wrong button because I wanted to send you the voicemail.
3: Wow.
6: Who is this again?
4: That's funny.
3: Wow. Okay, so please don't hang up on us. We're calling you. Okay, so we got your phone number. Okay. We're calling you from a radio station, but we got your phone number from a gentleman that you know that would love to ask you out on a date. So we're asking you on his behalf.
6: Okay.
3: But okay, so.
6: Okay, whatever. Can you just hurry up? Like, what do I got to do?
3: Okay, so if you agree to a date with this guy, we will pay for whatever date you choose. The restaurant, the day, the time, we'll pay for.

0: weekend, but she says she saw multiple pictures. Were you having a bad week? Like, what happened?
1: I mean, I don't even look inside. I don't look inside my underwear. I just put them in, I just throw them in the hamper.
2: All right, if you don't look at them, how do you know that you don't have them?
0: Yeah, but how do you...
1: I mean, I think I would know.
3: I mean, do you ever notice when you do your laundry, Dale?
1: So, like, okay, so I don't... To be honest, if we're being real, I don't do my laundry. My mom comes over, like, once a week to clean my apartment and do my laundry.
2: What?
1: You know, I told you, we're close. We're a really close family.
0: Yeah, you're so close that your mom's not telling you that you're shitting your underwear. She's just...
1: I think she would tell me.
0: She you dirty, man.
2: Oh, God.
1: I don't... I'm a grown man. I don't.
2: Are you grown if you're still having your mother do your laundry for you?
0: Yeah.
1: We're a close family.
3: I mean,
2: what does that even mean? Right. You keep saying that.
3: I mean, ask him to check the underwear he's wearing now.
2: Oh, no. Okay. No.
0: Dale.
4: No.
0: Can you just
4: drop them?
0: Yeah, drop them real quick. If nobody
4: oh
0: just.
4: My God.
0: Just check. I mean,
1: hold on one second.
4: No.
1: This is so f-ing stupid. Okay, so I can't see why you would think.
2: All right, okay.
1: Myself, but that's
2: we have
1: like,
2: gone
1: that's
2: down a very dark path.
1: That's just sweat.
3: I told you.
0: It's ass sweat. You said
1: that's just ass sweat. It's
2: so you got swamp ass.
1: That's not poop.
0: It's the first time Dale's noticed the inside of his underwear.
2: I can't believe that he just did that.
0: Okay,
2: live.
0: So listen. Listen, no, this is good.
4: No,
0: because, I mean, I think we're all...
4: It's not.
0: No. It's good because... Listen, it's good because...
2: Oh, what is
0: Monica
2: happening?
0: Is helping Dale with things in himself. So, Dale, listen. Again, I think this is all your mother's fault for not telling you. So, from now on, now you just got to do a little bit of a better job. Cleaning and things of that nature. And Monica, if he starts doing that, would you be willing to see him again?
4: Oh, God.
0: Give him
3: no,
0: one more date.
3: No. It's okay. Okay, you guys. I knew there had to be something wrong with him because I was like, he's way too good looking to be single.
0: Yeah.
3: And now it makes sense. He's a grown man that his underwear.
1: I don't underwear.
3: I mean, your boxers don't lie, dude.
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7: Devils, what's going on? It's Jed. I just wanted to say congratulations on a killer career, and it's going to be weird not hearing you on the radio, even though I'm up in Maine now, so I don't really hear you much in Boston since we're on at the same time. Anyway, I just wanted to say you're one of the most decent human beings I've ever known to anybody. It doesn't matter if they're a huge celebrity or an intern or a street teamer. You're one of the best humans ever, and I'm lucky that I got to know you and work with you, and you're an absolute legend. It's wild that I grew up listening to you, and I feel like that's so awkward to say to people because immediately people are like, oh, thanks, I feel old. you're not, but it's wild to listen to you when I was growing up and then get to, like, work with you at times. So you're the best. I feel like I'm rambling, but you're legit the best. Congratulations on a killer career, and you're going to crush everything you do next. Just thanks. Thanks for being an awesome human. That's all. Goodbye.
0: Pebble's last day today. She hasn't written anything. She thinks that during the show she's gonna have time.
4: I'm writing as we speak.
0: Really?
4: Yeah.
0: We're a little busy. We got some stuff going on right now.
4: I know.
0: Pebbles, if you could encapsulate your career.
4: Oh my God.
0: Yeah. Encapsulate your career. Right now, real quick, top of the dome. Go for it.
4: What? No, I can't do that.
2: Talk about putting her on the spot at 7:30.
4: That's what you do. You're good at just like, you know.
0: Favorite all-time moment. Go.
4: No, shut up.
2: Can I give you a fun thing that I, well, it's not fun. It's just, it's more so behind the scenes, Pebbles.
0: Yeah, go ahead.
2: Okay. And it's got something to do with what we were just kind of doing. We each have different personalities, right? And Pebbles has always been the one that can never go off script and has to have everything planned and written down.
4: Right.
2: And
4: what are we doing?
2: Yep. And that's not anything bad or good. It's just the way you are.

0: are and your uniqueness. And it was just always, whether it be post-it notes, like that's another thing. She always had to have stacks and stacks and stacks of post-it notes because everything had to be written down, and God forbid we ever throw her a curveball with anything. It was always, you got to tell me what we're doing. It's got to be planned. I got to know. And so the funny joke was always the post-it notes. Like, there would legit, I remember one time back at, in our old building, you would legit have like post-it notes covering your computer of all things you wanted to either plan or you wanted to say. And just, that was just one of the always, there's so many little idiosyncrasies and special things about you.
1: If we had to go on stage to introduce someone, she'd be like, what are we going to do? What are we going to say? And I'm like, we'll figure it out when we get out there.
2: That's why I would always stand behind you.
0: Monster like, summer jam.
1: Just go with me. Just go with me.
0: Like 17, 20,000 people, you guys are standing on the side of the stage, and Peb's like, all right, what are we going to do? And Ramiro's like, just, I got it. And Peb's like, no, I can't do that.
2: I'd be throwing up.
1: That was fantastic, man.
2: No, it was not.
1: Pebbles, listen to this one.
3: Hey, Auntie, it's Jay Sean. Just wanted to say thank you for all the memories, us getting ready for school in the morning, all the autographs and concerts you got me into or signed. So I just want to say love you and thank you.
1: Boom.
0: Aww.
2: Man, this is a lot. This is a lot.
0: Oh, we're just getting started.
2: It's like, it's so... it's overwhelming in like the very best way. Like, I'm gonna need the longest nap today when I leave here.
1: Yeah, it hasn't even sunk in yet for me.
2: Me neither.
0: No, it's not going to, at least for me, until at least Monday.
1: I don't even know when it's gonna sink in for me.
2: Yeah,
1: I was still texting you randomness like last night.
0: Yeah,
1: and then I'm like, oh wait, this is like the last time that like it's a night before we go on tomorrow.
0: You know what we haven't talked about yet either? Like a final, like not final, but like a dinner or something, like a get together with all of us. We haven't even talked about that. We need to plan that.
1: She ain't dying.
0: No, I know, but it won't be. But what I'm saying, like a celebration for her dinner. We haven't even talked about that.
1: Yeah. I mean, remember we'll do, what do you got going on after the show today? Cause we got people coming through. We might just do it like an impromptu lunch.
2: Well, I told my niece that I needed her to bring the baby in today because I'm like, I don't know what condition I'm going to be in. Mm. And so I'm going to need to see her face.
1: The little baby.
2: So, yeah, my Zola.
1: You're going to be with her a lot more now. All the what stage is she in right now?
2: She is in that, she's a two-year-old, and you know. Two-year-olds are good at it. She's just
1: a
2: menace. Like, I walk home. I get home sometimes, and I look in the room, and I'm like, what happened in here?
1: Yeah.
2: It's like, Zola happened.
1: And by the way, I can say this very confidently from experience. Everyone's like, oh, the terrible twos or whatever. No, threes.
2: Threes.
0: Oh.
1: Threes. Way worse than two.
0: Interesting.
1: It's way worse because at two, they still don't kind of know what they're doing. At three, they kind of figure it out, and they start... they start doing pattern recognition, and they start going like, okay, I know that if I have a meltdown to this degree, I'm going to end up getting what I want because you eventually, everybody has their line that they give into.
0: Yeah.
1: And the kid starts figuring that out. So they're like, all right, I'll just crank up my decibels, or I'll just do this, or I'll do that, or I'll throw more food on the floor if I don't want to eat it, and I'll get my chicken nuggets.
0: Pebs, I just want to say, George just messaged us and said, can we highlight the fact that Pebs had this 37-year-long career on the radio and had a not swearing streak that didn't get broken until we have that?
2: Everyone was talking so much
1: That means it had to be like
0: 5 years ago.
1: Yeah, it had to be like 2021. Yeah, we went. I mean, I couldn't even tell you when Melissa and I swore. That was consistent between us. But like, you never cracked.
2: Oh my gosh, I forgot about that.
1: And then that day, I don't even know what you were having a meltdown about, but she finally swore. We were so excited.
2: Wow.
0: Can I bring up another memory?
1: Yeah.
0: Remember our boat cruises, our infamous boat cruises?
1: Oh yeah.
0: I mean, those, the amount of chaos that went on those boat. Those were legendary. People still to this day come up to me and say, when are you guys doing another boat cruise? And I just put a reel up on my Instagram, Pebbles. I put it up last night. It was just, it's just a bunch of photos, memories. Aww. And at the very end, because I found this old video, I don't know where I found it, but remember when you were doing Take the 500 selfies?
2: Yes.
0: And your very, Jackson Blue was there. It was our very last, your yes. last one. You were up on the stage and Jackson Blue was announcing, everybody wave, Pebbles is taking her final 500 selfie, and you put your phone up and you dropped it. And all you hear on my video was a thud, and then I screamed, she dropped her phone! So you knew I was drunk.
2: Yeah, oh, yeah.
0: But it was...
2: No one was more drunk than you at any of these.
0: Oh, I had to be. It was one of those. I had to be. And yeah, that was the 500 selfies night.
2: Wow, and, that's right.
0: Yep.
1: Those boat cruises were so... I could say this now because the statute of limitations has passed. Oh, we were only supposed, I think the boat cruise, the capacity or something was, I don't know, 800 or 900 people. We used to pack over 1,000 every single time.
0: Yep.
1: We used to get it in there where it was like you were going to get crazy familiar and intimate. Something now that we'd get canceled for. Thank God there wasn't crazy social media back then.
0: Yeah.
1: People went, it was beautiful. If you were in those boat cruises, you were doing something illegal.
0: I got another memory. Remember Meet a Million Listeners?
1: Meet a Million. We were just going around to that? Random.
2: Yeah.
1: That's what, you know what's funny? So, I mean, I've been living in Massachusetts my entire life, and a lot of people have, but there's people who've been living in Massachusetts their entire life. They let's go back to patterns. They have a certain pattern of work, home, visiting relatives, whatever. So there's towns in Massachusetts that they've never, ever been to. Yep. They've heard of or never, maybe even never heard of. So we did this thing. It was like when we first got together, Meet a Million Listeners. We're like, we're going to go everywhere and meet people in every single freaking town, city. Yeah, and we did. So now fast forward to like whenever someone will say something like, I'm going by, or I'm from wherever. Have you ever heard of that? And I'm like, yeah, I've been there. You have? Why? And I'm like, I don't know, but I know I've been there. It's because of Meet a Million Listeners.
0: That's why.
2: We went everywhere.
1: Yep. There's not a town. Yep.
0: We did lunches.
1: Nothing, yeah. Mm-hmm. There's nothing in Massachusetts, no place in Massachusetts that I have not been to, and it's all because of that.
0: Yep.
1: We would just go and post up and be like, hey, we're in, G
2: East, what you call it?
1: Yeah. Where Mama can't find you.
0: Yep.
1: Come meet us at the freaking gas station, and people will come out.
0: That was fun.
1: Yeah, it was crazy.
2: Oh man!
1: And all the different stuff that we did with just celebrities and stuff like that. We'd have them. They'd come hang out during the show. It's so different now because of social media and everything. Like, no, everybody acts like they're like too good for the room. But we used to just have like celebrities come through and hang out, and then we'd get to know them and get cool with them. And then we'd say, hey, do you want to come hang out with us after with a bunch of listeners? And they'd go, all right, yeah, sure, whatever. Because we would do like a thing where I forget, we gave everything a name, but it was like, remember Friday lunch, whatever?
2: Yep.
0: Oh,
1: free lunch Friday.
0: Free lunch Fridays.
1: Yeah.
0: Fridays.
1: We would do that if we had a celebrity.
0: Oh, that's right.
1: Yeah, if we had a celebrity come through the show, we'd be like, do you want to do lunch with us after?
0: I think Little John came with us once.
2: Oh, that was a shopping thing.
0: The shopping thing, yes.
1: Yeah, we did a shopping spree with Little John.
0: Peps, if you had to narrow down, I know I'm putting you on the spot, but who your favorite celebrity interaction may have been over the years? And it didn't have to be an interview. It could have been maybe just someone you casually ran into or like... At a club, and maybe there was an appearance or something. Or
2: I'm going to give you the answer that I always tell everyone.
0: Yep.
2: The people that I've met during my career that mean the most to me are not the celebrities. It's our listeners. I like from going to school to just like somebody recognizing my voice, like at the mall or whatever. Those are the people that like mean the world to me. And yes, celebrities are great, and that's like a fun part of our job, but that has never been the best part of this job ever. And you guys.
0: Well,
4: that goes without saying.
0: I just said the same thing.
2: Oh, sorry.
0: It's a given.
1: Pebbles, it's your last show, so in honor of you, we're going to go with another little BTS action.
2: Wait, tell me which one first so I can...
1: Mantequilla.
2: Huh?
1: Mantequilla.
2: I don't know what that means.
1: Oh, I thought you was Puerto Rican. I thought this whole time people thought you were Puerto Rican.
5: Yeah, yeah, yeah, yeah. Yeah, I know Puerto Rican, you little piece of shit. I speak Spanish, you little fucking little sucker. Pinoy, you motherfucker.
1: Mantequilla is Spanish for butter.
2: Oh, okay. Yeah, a lot of people know this
0: song. Oh, I love this song.
2: I know. Smooth.

0: Now it's time for what's hot and trending.
1: Hey, Pebs. Ah, man. It's BMO or Brian, whatever. Call me whatever you want. I just wanted to say that, like, I love you. Ah, I'm just trying to do this without even crying. It's crazy. I appreciate you and just thank you. Thank you for everything. You have been someone who's inspired me for years and years, but before I was ever blessed enough to meet you, get to know you, and now call you a friend, you are one of the first people that ever saw me for me and pushed me to be, you know, every ounce of acting success, content success, career success, radio success I've ever had is thanks to you seeing me and pushing that little extra. You know what I mean? You was always like, you're so extra. Keep being extra. And that's you. You know, that's how you've always been. It's you always support people. You always push people. You are such a light to people. And I hope you're feeling that love coming back at you tenfold, because you give so much to the world. And we are so grateful to be able to have it. Thank you so much. I love you so much. And you deserve every dang thing this world can give you. I love you so much. And let's get lunch soon, because we gotta talk gossip and all this other fun stuff, because I love other people's tea and I love sharing it. All right, I love you, Pebbles.
2: There you go.
1: Ah!
2: You go. yet another former co-worker right there, showing love to Pebs. All right, Melissa, you got some juicy?
3: I do.
4: Give it to us.
3: No, I feel like it's just,
2: what's
3: happening?
2: Let me guess.
3: I will try to condense
2: somebody's
3: this
2: in court. Somebody's
3: going to
2: sue someone. Verdicts and Vibes.
3: No, shut up. Cheap plug from my podcast. No, Kodak Black got arrested. Police are calling it a coordinated surrender after being busted with 25 grams of MDMA last year. Police initially busted him back in November. They found a gun, $37,000 in cash, and drugs in the car, but no one at the scene copped owning any of it. So after months of an investigation, it was determined Kodak Black was indeed trafficking, which led to his ultimate arrest Wednesday. Kodak's attorney says the charges are weak and they will fight them in court. I do have big lawsuit news. Remember that sexual harassment suit that was filed against Will Smith by his former violinist?
2: Yes.
3: His name's Brian King Joseph. He was suing Will Smith for sexual harassment and wrongful termination when he was on tour and came back to his hotel room and allegedly found a note that said, "Brian, I'll be back, just us." And then wipes, a beer bottle, red backpack, bottle of HIV medication, and other stuff was found in his room, too. He said he had been wrongfully terminated after he reported the incident to security, but ultimately a judge dismissed the suit, pretty much saying that he couldn't prove it was Will Smith who did it and that the conduct didn't qualify for sexual harassment. On the other hand, Cardi B has won a judgment again against blogger Tasha Kay. Tasha couldn't keep her mouth shut. Cardi initially won a defamation lawsuit against Tasha a few years back for a $4 million payout, but she got it reduced after Tasha filed for bankruptcy and as long as she didn't continue to talk about Cardi or her family. Well, since she did continue to talk about Offset and his gambling issues, among other things, Cardi asked the judge to order Tasha to pay the full amount plus attorney's fees, and the judge agreed to have Tasha pay Cardi's attorney's fees and ordered her to take all of her Offset and Cardi posts down, but it's still unclear if she's being forced to pay the full $4 million. And the versus battle between French Montana and Rick Ross went down last night after battling between their own classic rap anthems, club records, and features. The crowd determined that French had the upper hand, winning 10-9, with Unforgettable being the song that put the nail in the coffin. At one point, too, this is pretty funny, probably the highlight, Rick Ross asked to do Aston Martin music, but without Drake's vocals.
5: I want to do Aston Martin music, minus Drake vocals.
2: Wow.
3: But regardless of who fans think won, the battle delivered exactly what people look for in a versus battle. Energy, nostalgia, plenty of records people still know word for word. All right, here is Pebbles with one of your final Pebbles.
2: The final.
3: Oh, we're not doing one next hour?
2: Yeah, we're doing one next hour, but I mean the final, like... Oh.
4: This is the story.
2: This is like the final story for last.
3: Yes.
2: For good news. So this like better be the best good news story
4: ever.
2: It's
4: a good one. I love this one.
2: All right, bring it.
4: 17-year-old Avant was recently preparing to go to his junior prom. And while most of his classmates were arriving with other classmates, partners, or friends, Avant went with someone he planned on going with for years. his grandmother, Svala. Svala grew up in Iceland, where proms aren't as common, I guess, as they are here in the United States. But after years of watching American movies and TV shows with prom scenes, she always wondered what it would be like to experience one herself. Well, when Avant was a toddler, he had promised his grandmother he would take her. And all these years later, he made it happen. He says, "I've only been looking up to this moment since I was like 2 years old. I love my grandma. She's been there for me my whole life. 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
2: All right, we got more goodbyes coming up for Pebbles. 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

0: Falls, it's Aaron. So I remember my favorite memory of yours was running your first shift on Hot 96.9 on a Saturday morning. I think it was just me and you in the studio screwing around on Vine. So that's how long it's been. And then I had the pleasure of working with you for 3 years. So you will be missed, but new chapter unlocked. Go out there and kill it. Also, is the rumor true? I heard that Melissa is now going to be buying everybody breakfast when you're late.
1: You know what?
0: Melissa, you're in trouble now.
1: I can't.
0: Pebbles, we love you.

0: this is Jess from the street team just calling you to say congratulations on this era. You were one of the first people that I saw when I walked into the building for the first day of my job at Jammin'. And honestly, ever since then, you know, through the years of with the street team doing gigs with you, and then just the love of books, the love of Twilight, the Twilight marathon that we had, and Hunger Games and everything else, you know, you exceptionally became a friend. And, you know, I've been super proud of knowing you, and just congratulations on this. You know, you did it. It's going to be hard not listening to you in the mornings. And mind you that I don't listen to the radio often, but I do for the morning show because of you. And, you know, enjoy it. Enjoy what you're going to do. You've done it. You're one of the best people out there. You're exceptional, phenomenal. You know, all the words. You are all the words. You know, congratulations on this.
1: There you go.
2: This must be like, wait. Twilight Marathon? Hunger Games Marathon?
3: Oh, yeah.
2: What?
3: I remember it was when the last Twilight movie was coming out.
2: Yeah.
3: And they were doing a marathon. We got to the movie theater at 11:30 in the morning and watched every single one of the Twilight movies until the last one came on at like midnight. It was... Dang. Oh my God, it was like the best.
2: When I'm on a flight, I'm like, I gotta get up and stretch out my legs. You sat.
3: Well, I mean, you could like get up and, you know.
2: How many people were in there? Like, was
3: it was full.
2: They watched the whole.
3: Yes. Listen, you all know my obsession with BTS now. Yeah. Like, I'm a fangirl from way back all kinds of stuff.
2: You do. You jump into the deep end of whatever you end up liking. Yeah. You're like, I'm going to find out everything about them. So that was Jess, another former coworker slash friend. This must be like, well, okay. So when my wife threw me a surprise party the first time, she just stole my phone. And remembered every story I told her about different friends. So she just like jotted down names. Stole my phone one day when I was in the shower. Went through the contacts and started inviting people. When she told me she did that, I don't cheat. I didn't cheat. But why was I panicking? I'm like, you went through my phone? What are you, crazy? But, you know, stuff like this only happens at funerals. I was going to say weddings, but it's at funerals. Because at weddings, you create the invite list. And you usually, you might have a few random people from random parts of your life. But for the most part, you're like, we got to do family, close friends, and the coworkers who I like, either like actually am friends with or who I want to maintain some sort of relationship with. So I have to invite them. You know what I mean? Mm-hmm. But this is like a funeral where just people from all walks of life are like, oh my God, I got to check in. This is crazy. You're getting all different aspects of your life. You're getting relatives, former coworkers, people that you probably like, oh yeah, I forgot that I worked with you. You
4: know what I'm saying?
3: This is amazing.
4: I'm going to bring up a couple more memories. Remember when we did the summer of 96,000 hugs?
2: Yes.
4: You remember that? Obviously, this was before COVID.
2: Yeah.
4: And we went around and we met. I don't remember how we planned on where we were going. But we would just go out. Was it again on every Friday or something? Or was it just...
2: No, it was just wherever any of us went.
4: And we had stickers. And anyone who gave us a hug, it was like, I got a hug from Romero. I got a hug from Pebbles.
2: And we got one of those little clicker things that you counted up. Tick, tick, tick, tick, whenever you hugged up. Hug, click, hug, click, hug, click.
4: And our goal was to get to 96,000 for the whole summer. And then this is another memory. This was a not good memory. But when COVID hit... And at one point at the same time, I only got COVID once, but Pebbles, you and I had COVID at the same time. And this is showing up on my Facebook memories. You and I were broadcasting live from home and Romero was on vacation and Leroy was in the studio. So it was a live feed from you and I, Pebs, both at our home, at our houses.
2: Wow.
4: And Leroy here in the studio. And it said producer Aaron is on vacation / COVIDcation. So he had COVID too. So that was July 5th of 2022.
2: Wow. Okay. So another random person from your past wanted.
4: Oh boy.
2: So I was.
3: Why are you laughing?
2: you trust me. You'll know why I'm laughing. You know, there were some people who I would just hit up and I was like, hey, by the way, Pebs, last day is Friday. You know, you should leave her a message, whatever. And one of those people that I hit up is Acrobatic, who used to do the sports.
3: Turn it up!
2: He used to do the sports wrap up for us, and people know Acrobatic. Obviously, they were fans of him from his hip hop. But as far as the show's concerned, they were like, oh, I know Acrobatic is going to kill it with the sports wrap up. Mm. I just don't know what time we're going to hear it, because he never got it in on time. We had a certain time that I'm like, this is when we do the sports segment or whatever.
3: It was so good, though.
2: It was so good that we were like, if you can do it for that time, do it. But he never got it in for that time. So like, people just know him for being like, fantastic with the sports wrap up and notoriously late.
4: Yes.
2: So I texted him the other day about, you know, leaving you a voicemail, and his first reply back to me was, when's the deadline?
4: Oh my God.
2: I go, oh, her last show is Friday, so you gotta get it.
4: You should have told him her last show was Thursday.
2: In retrospect.
4: You should have learned by now.
2: So I said, last show's Friday, try and get it, you know, you gotta get it in before Friday. All right, cool. Anyway, I just got a text.
1: Uh-oh.
4: Turn it up.
2: I'm sorry, as usual. I effed up.
4: Oh, no.
2: My plate's very full. I'm sorry. Tell Pebs I love her. Thank you. From Acrobatic.
4: God.
3: That is the perfect
4: it
3: answer.
4: It really is. I feel like we would have done a disservice if he had sent it. Seriously.

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1: 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If you want to leave Pebbles a goodbye message, today's our last day. Goodbye, thank you, congratulations. Your favorite memory, whatever. The number for that, 781-806-9999.

0: Hey, what's up, Pebbles? Congratulations. Enjoy your time. Positively, Pebbles. I spent my little 8 minutes on Sunday listening to you. First of all, I got to thank you for inspiring me to get into radio and getting into podcasting. Because it's your boy, Sinister One, it's Keith. And, you know, I've known you guys for many, many years. And I just got to say thank you for everything you've done. But there's one thing that I really have to thank you for, and that you guys did as a group when you were there, and that was when my niece lost both her parents to overdoses within just a matter of 2 months. And you guys opened up the station, and you guys were just so kind to her. You, Melissa, and everybody was just so kind to her when she came to that station. And, it was at a time where that young girl was down. Well, I just want to let you know, Pebbles, that that young girl is now a grown woman, and she is about to celebrate the 1-year birthday of her first baby boy, Jamil. So I just wanted to say thank you, and I know that you would love to hear this story, because usually most young kids who lose both their parents to overdose also end up in that cycle. So I got to say, you guys were part of helping her break that cycle. So out of all the stories that I could share with you guys, that's the best one for me. So, Pebbles, thank you for everything. Enjoy and go positively, Pebbles. Take care.
1: And that's why, remember when you asked me earlier about celebrities, that's why our listeners have always been way more important than any celebrity that ever walked through this door, ever.
2: Leave Pebbles your memory, 781-806-9622. 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
2: Yo, Tyson.
5: Good morning.
2: Good morning. You're looking for Kendall?
5: That's the story.
2: All right, so talk to us. What's the story?
6: That's the story.
5: Yeah. Well, so we were seeing each other for over a month, but out of the blue, she texted me and pretty much told me to off.
6: Okay.
2: Okay.
6: Well, there it is. Mm-hmm.
2: So what did you do?
5: Honestly, I have been racking my brain, and I mean it when I say nothing at all. I really feel like we were in a good place, and then out of nowhere, she just texted me that.
2: So you can't think of, like, one thing that f***ed her off and told you to f*** off, to make her tell you to f*** off?
5: Honestly, I swear to God, no. I cannot.
2: Wow. Okay, so at any point that you've been together, have you had any type of, like, fight or disagreement that would f*** her off like that?
5: Oh, of course. Yeah, fights, of course. You know, we're human beings. I'm just saying I never did anything, you know, super f***ed up, like steal money or bang her sister or anything like that, you know?
2: Okay.
6: Wow. Okay, is that the standard we're holding? Yeah. Like, okay.
2: Well, give us an example
5: obviously
2: of something.
5: Bad examples, but extreme, you know?
2: Yeah, okay. Give us an example of something random that you fought about that possibly might be it. I don't know.
5: Oh, you're putting me on the spot. Okay, here's a good one. One time my friend was messing around and asked me, he asked me if I would him off to save her life.
2: Okay. Wait, he asked you what?
1: You know what?
5: Okay, so he said, imagine if Kendall was dying, and the only way to save her was to him off to completion, of course, and would I do it?
2: Why would he ask that?
6: That's the most random question.
2: Yeah, why do you ask?
5: Because he's an idiot.
2: Okay.
5: I said no, of course, and because of that, we ended up fighting the entire car ride back to her house.
2: Oh, she was there. Okay, and you said no in front of her?
5: Dude, it's a pretend scenario. My friend was just being stupid and asking stupid shit.
2: Okay, well, let's just pretend that that's it. Like, maybe, like, she couldn't get over that. And we're asking you now, would you finish me off to completion to save Kendall's life?
5: I'm still going to say respectfully no, of course. But if she says yes to go out with me again, you know, I'm sure I'll off to, you know, make her happy.
2: There we go. Yeah. He's like, I'll lie to make her happy. All right. Well, let's call her next and we'll give her the good news. We'll be like, he changed his mind.
5: Thank you.
2: All right. Hang on. Second date update on the 10s.

0: Hi, Pebbles. This is Melissa. I have been listening to you guys forever. You make me laugh. You make me cry. You know, you are just the best of the best. And I want to say that my favorite memory is you swearing on the air. And it was about the Patriots, which is even funnier since you are not a sports girly at all. We love you. I wish you the best. And I hope you have a great, great, great retirement.
1: Everyone was talking so much about
2: We did it!
3: Oh, my God!
2: Pebbles just swore on air! First time ever!
3: Oh, my God!
2: It's been 20 years!
4: Now back to the second date update on the 10th.
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3: All right, we just spoke to Tyson. He's looking for Kendall. So last time Tyson and Kendall, after the last time they hung out, she sent them a message telling him to basically, like, so, but here's the thing. He says he doesn't understand what it is that he did. So we had him rack his brain. And he said that early on in their relationship, his friend was just being an idiot. He had no reason to ask this question other than maybe to create the scenario that ended up happening. So he asked Tyson, hey, if Kendall was dying and the only way to save her was to f*** me off, like your friend was like to basically f*** off his friend until he finished, would he do that to save Kendall's life? And Tyson, knowing that it was a made up scenario, and he could have easily have been like, yeah, sure, whatever, just to make Kendall happy because she was sitting there with him. He said no. And he said that that caused a little bit of an argument on the ride home because she was mad that he wouldn't just lie or wouldn't say yes in that pretend scenario to save her life. But we got Tyson to say that he would, if that's it, that he would be like, yes, I would do it. I would my friend off to save your life. You happy now? So anyway, Tyson, you still there?
6: I am here, yes.
3: Okay. So we're going to call her up and we're going to say that.
6: Okay. I'm ready for it.
3: I can't believe we're doing this. Okay. Stay quiet.
7: Hello?
3: Hi. Can we speak to Kendall, please?
7: This is she. How can I help you?
3: Oh, beautiful. So Kendall, this is Ramiro, Pebbles, and Melissa, the Get Up Crew show. Now, okay, can I explain why we're calling? It's actually a good reason.
7: Oh, God. You literally have called at the worst possible time. And can I give you my email or maybe just text me the proposal?
3: No, this isn't a proposal. It's something, it's a personal kind of thing. Can I just explain really quickly?
7: Okay. So this is weird. How can I help you?
3: Okay, beautiful. So we're a radio show, and what we do is we call people up and ask them on dates for other people, but it's not like a random thing. It's a man that knows you gave us your phone number and would love to go on a date with you, and if you agree to do it, then we will actually pay for whatever day you choose. We'll pay for the restaurant, the day, the time that you're available. All the drinks and food will be free to see if you and this guy have a chemistry.
7: Getting stranger by the second. What guy wanted you to call me?
3: Okay, so his name is Tyson.
7: Oh, yeah, no, we're good, man. We're good. I'm all set with him. Nothing to do with that weirdo again. Thanks,
3: Okay, so... really quick. Just, are you calling... He needs to know. He's a little confused. Are you calling him a weirdo because he said that he would let you die instead of off his friend?
1: God. Stop saying that.
7: What? No, he was a dickhead for saying that. But no, that's not why he was a weirdo.
3: So then why are you blowing him off?
7: Because of the he watches.
3: Because of what?
7: Wait, what?
6: The porn I watch, we both watch the same thing. What are you talking about?
3: Okay, well, hold on. Kendall, so Tyson's on the phone right now. And he was listening to what you were saying.
7: Wait. Are you f***ing kidding me? This is...
3: But let's go back to the what's up with you guys watching together thing.
6: It's not even really. We just keep ourselves having sex and then rewatch it later.
3: Oh. So what the hell's wrong with that, Kendall?
7: Oh, well, nothing's wrong with that. It was my idea.
3: Okay.
7: I mean, that was. It's the weird AI doing with our sex tapes.
3: Oh.
1: Wait.
3: What?
7: Oh, yeah. He sent me one with, like, where he had AI my, like, Roger Rabbit. Okay.
1: Wait.
2: What are you talking about?
7: He didn't clue you in on any of that. Okay.
2: Explain, please.
7: Let me explain. Because he clearly is missing some key points. Like, what, you didn't like my You don't like my You gotta make them all this massive and stuff. And he took my B cup to a bazillion cup.
2: Are you sure?
7: Okay. Yeah.
1: But you guys... Yeah. You guys are the only ones watching these, right? He's not, like, distributing them to, like, friends or anything like that.
6: No.
1: All right, okay, so why would you do that?
2: So is what she's saying true?
6: Listen, honestly, I didn't mean to send her that video. It was an accident.
1: Okay, so you are doing it.
7: Who were you intending to send it to if it wasn't me, Noodle?
6: I don't mean to be, like, insensitive by sending that. It was I'm just messing around with it. I'm brand new to it. I love your I was just messing around with the tools on my computer. I'm not familiar with it.
7: Okay, so why are you changing the size of my
2: Why don't you change?
7: Do you change the size of your
1: Oh, touche.
2: Wait, hold on. What? You can do that?
6: Oh, bro. Romero, you can do anything. Much.
2: Really?
1: Oh, yeah.
6: Yeah, really. The stuff I've done so far is just kind of basic. Like, I can turn myself into a whole different person if I wanted to.
2: But have you, like, changed the size of your... Like-

0: appreciation on behalf of people in Massachusetts, and you'll be receiving a governor's citation today from me for your career, and just in thanks and gratitude for all the love and the joy and the entertainment that that you've brought to all of us for so many years. And we wish you the best, but you are a true icon. I've had a huge impact, Hall of Famer, Broadcaster of the Year, and so much. So we just really appreciate you.
1: We just gave her the citation,
2: by
1: the way.
2: Yep, she's holding it.
3: Thank you so much. What an honor. Oh, my God. Oh, my God. I'm like, all I do is talk on the radio.
4: You deserve it.
3: Oh, my God.
0: You talk, and you give us joy, and you make people feel good, and you, you know, help us all get going, especially with the start of days that, you know, are challenging for a lot of people out there, right?
3: Yes.
0: And you bring that joy and love, and I know in your humor, and everything, and that matters, Pebble. Big time matters. And I know it's going to continue to impact people, the work you do with the newsletter and the podcast. It's really awesome.
3: Thank you. Just doesn't even seem enough, but thank you so much. Thank you.
0: You are welcome. And look, this is one of the things I get to do as governor. I get to say to somebody, hey, I represent, there's 7 million great people around the state, so many in the Boston area, and on behalf of all of us, we wanted you to get this recognition and tell you we love you.
3: Thank you. And thank you for everything you do.
2: Yes.
1: Fantastic.
2: Thank you, Governor.
1: Thank you very much.
0: Thank you, guys.
2: Thank you so much.
5: Laura Healey, the governor.
3: Yeah. Oh my God!
1: Yeah, look at this.
2: We have a couple guests coming in.
3: Special guests.
1: Yeah. Hey, Pebs, you want to hear another message here before we take a quick break? Here's another. Listen to this message.
6: Hi, Ad, this is congratulations for your last day. You can watch as much BTS as you want, and you can call anybody as much as you want, and they'll listen. And you can play with Zoe as much as you want.
7: Yes, Auntie, we love you. We're so happy, and congrats for all your hard work. And I also want to say, too, remember when you brought me and Gigi to the Chris Brown concert, and you, Melissa, and Romero were making fun of us because while you guys were interviewing him, me and Gigi just had, like, our faces smashed against the glass, just screaming, waiting for you guys to let us in so that we can meet him, too. But, yeah, that's all. Auntie, we're happy for you, and we'll see you soon.
6: Bye-bye.
1: Okay, Pebbles, hold on. One more person here on the phone here. We've literally had all of Boston Radio. Think about this. All of Boston Radio is calling in to congratulate you this week, including from Mix 104.1, Carson. Carson, you there?
8: And Kennedy.
1: Carson,
2: hey,
1: and Kennedy.
2: Hi, Kennedy.
1: Up,
2: hi, Carson.
9: Icon does not even start, my queen.
3: Oh, my God.
2: This is so
8: nice. Pebbles, how long have you been on the radio in Boston now?
3: 37 years.
8: Girl, that's just speaks to what a wonderful human being you are. It really does. What you've done in
9: Boston. The people's lives that you have touched, just the laughs and the joy that you have brought every single morning. I look up to you, I respect you, and I'm just so glad that I got to know you.
3: Oh my God. This is too much. Thank you so much. This means so much to me. Having like people from other stations like calling, like, you know, and as Ashley said yesterday, like people want to act like we all can't stand each other when really nothing is further from the truth.
9: Nothing is further from the truth.
3: Thank you.
9: Yeah.
3: Thank you.
8: I'm just happy to have one less woman on the radio.
3: Well, Melissa is very extra, so
2: I can see your game. Absolutely. I'm here.
9: We love you, Pebbles,
3: love
9: so
3: you
9: much.
3: Too. Thank you.
1: Thank you, guys.
2: Thank you, guys.
4: Thank you.
1: Look at that. Pebbles, you've had so many freaking
3: people. Oh, my gosh.
4: Wow.
3: Entire
1: Boston pumpkins? Radio
3: does.
1: Yeah, look at that.
2: The baby's here.
1: The baby's here.
3: Hi.
1: Put that microphone
2: she
1: up
2: She keeps
1: to her.
2: Grabbing the microphone.
1: Yeah, let
3: Say
1: her talk.
3: Hi. Do you want to take my job? No? Okay. That's all right.
1: No? You want to take a little break so you can let it all soak in? And then we're going to come back.
3: Yes, because there's a million people.
1: And do our final...
2: oh, God.
1: And do our final goodbye.
2: Might go past 10 o'clock, and I'm sure that's okay.
1: We might go past 10 o'clock?
2: I would say.
1: We're going past 10 o'clock.
2: Okay.
1: 100%. All right. We'll be right back. Hang on.
10: Getting you going.
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1: Hi.
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0: 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Nobody.
4: I mean, who wants to... It's Pebble's last day with the studio's full of people, so...
5: Oh, my God.
4: Who wants to step up and say their goodbyes real quick to Pebbles and stuff before we got some surprises for you? G-Spin!
6: Wow!
7: It's so good to be around you guys again in the wonderful energy. So, I first, you know, Pebs, I first got introduced. She won't remember the first time we met, but I was DJing in a talent show at the Old Jamaica Plain High School.
5: Oh, my God.
7: So I think it's now maybe English, whatever. And it was you and Candy Eastman.
5: Oh, yes.
7: It was on ILD with you
5: yes.
7: at the time. And
5: the sweet talker, Candy
7: I didn't win.
5: Eastman.
7: Came in second or third, but that's geez. Okay. But that was it. And then, you know, my memories of you go back to early ILD days. Like, I used to work in Downtown Crossing and... You know, we used to have ILD on all the time, and so that's when I was really familiar with your voice. But such a pleasure getting to work with you for about 20 years. Well, 15 years when I was here. So you are a legend. You know how much you mean to me. And I'm a crier, so.
5: Me too.
7: But Boston's going to be a little less bright with you not on the radio. So congrats.
4: You know, G, where are you living now? You live in New York?
7: I live in Connecticut. Just north of the city.
4: Oh, okay. So I was texting back and forth with G Spin the other day.
7: Yeah.
4: And he was, you know, he's
7: I
4: like,
7: was so excited when you asked me to come. I was like, yeah. I'm on my way.
4: Well, because he's like, what's going on? Were we going up for drinks after?
6: And I said, oh, God.
4: I said, a bunch of people are going to be in studio, you know, if you want to come hang out. Yeah. And he goes, all right, let me check and I'll let you know. 7 minutes later, he goes, I'll be there Friday.
7: Yeah. Yeah, I had to check with the boss to make sure I could get out. But yeah, no, it's a special day. I mean, you are, to me, you're on the Mount Rushmore of great Boston personalities, certainly that I've worked with. And, you know, it's pretty iconic to have a run that you had, especially in an industry that's not easy to have runs anymore.
5: Mm-hmm.
7: So, you know, we're all super proud of you and really looking forward to what's coming next, because that's the next and that's the best chapter coming up. So
5: going on tour with BTS.
7: I didn't specify that, but there are other great things that are coming.
6: Manifesting.
7: Yes, manifested. So but congrats.
5: Thank you.
7: Yeah, baby.
4: All right.
5: Thank you.
4: Who wants to step up next?
8: Come on.
6: Step up to the plate.
4: Then Nicole Torres.
6: Okay.
4: When did you work with Pebbles?
9: I'm going to lower this because I'm really short. Okay, so I want to talk about you. For me, growing up, because I don't know if you know this, but Romero and I have an age gap. I was probably like 14, and you were always like the big sister with the warm heart. And I wasn't allowed to listen to Romero. And then I got to meet you and to know you and to see how you've been to my husband as a friend with all the stuff that we've gone through from, you know, he got married and then he got divorced and then he met me and we got married and we've had babies and we lost Sandy and you've always checked up on him and you're a really, really that warm heart that I felt as a listener. That's who you are. And Romero's been in the worst mood all week. Miserable to be around. And it's because his work wife is divorcing him. But I just wanted to say thank you, obviously, for your career, but for who you've been for him.
5: Thank
9: so
5: you.
9: Thank you. And I love you. And
5: it's not a divorce. I'll still be your side piece.
6: Oh my God.
4: Who else?
6: Come on.
4: Here we go. Dennis O'Hara.
6: Dennis, the legend.
4: The great Dennis O'Hara. So,
10: this is how special you are. I've known a lot of you guys actually since you were kids. And in the 30 plus years I've known you, I've never gone on the microphone before, ever. This is the first time, no matter how many times I've been asked. So I just wanted to say it's been such a privilege to work with you, to have you as a friend, to watch your life grow over the last 30 years with me. I mean, it's funny. I was thinking driving in here, hearing everybody call in all of the different phases of your life. I remember what I used to call the fun bunch.
5: Yes.
10: You and Shailene and Melissa used to go hit it in the clubs.
6: Tyler.
10: Tyler, I think Romero was in some of those
6: Oh,
10: nights.
6: God.
10: You know, all the way up to the K-pop phase, which I got to be honest, I didn't see coming. Everything in between, where you had, you know, your eternal teenage girl taking my kids to see Twilight and those sort of things. So it's just been amazing to be part of your journey. So I really appreciate that. And, you know, I mean, just, you know, when I look back, I can't wait to see what comes next for you. And, you know, having done this for a long time, see a lot of people that do things for the notoriety or for the PR or for this, but you always did things because it was the right thing to do and because it's something you wanted to do and you didn't really care about what happened on the other end if you got PR for it or if you did anything. So I can't wait to see that continue. So I love you. Thanks for letting me be part of your life.
5: Thank you.
4: Lauren Beckham Falcone.
6: LBF. Another legend.
1: I just stole out of my studio. I'm like, I'm going. I don't care if I have to work. Pebbles. Oh, my God. Like, working with you is a dream come true. And let me just say, when my husband found out that we were working together, he was like, what, Pebbles? Oh, my God. Oh, my God. He's never been fanboyed out like that ever. I just have to say that you have shown me how to be professional, kind. You're just such a good person, and I didn't see you enough. You were down the hallway, and, yeah. And we were working together but far apart, and I, you're an inspiration. You make me want to be like you, and I'm really going to miss you, and I can't believe I'm crying on radio. Okay?
5: I know. Oh, there's my no God. Crying in radio.
6: Yeah, too late. Too late.
4: Open mic. Who's next? Open mic. Who's
6: step
4: next?
6: Step up to the plate.
4: Who wants to jump in? Oh, Shailene, God. You want to jump in?
6: Shailene. Another legend. Another, we have all these radio legends on with us this morning. No.
3: Good morning. Shirley. Obviously, we know I'm going to start crying, but Pebs, you have been a massive, huge part of my life, but you have been more than that. You have been my sister, my friend, my mentor, my person, right? We have so many amazing memories, and I look back on all the things, and I look at all the folks in this room, and, you know, I've worked with all of you for more than half of my life, and I would never, ever, ever give a second of that away. And the things that I think about for the future, for you and all the things that we've talked about, you know, tomorrow is a whole new beginning and it will be even better than what was. So I love you and I'm so proud of you and thank you for everything.
5: Thank you.
6: I love you. Love you, Shay.
4: Who's next?
6: Okay, Mary Mena. Boss.
5: Mary.
11: Pebbles. You know,
4: you could put the microphone a little closer to your mouth, Mary.
6: You are so humble.
4: No. You can bring the microphone down. You don't have to walk up to it. There you go. How long have you been in this business? You don't know that works like that?
11: Everyone else. You are so humble and you're so kind and you don't really ever really take credit for all of the wonderful things that you do and how you affect people. And I hope that this week really manifested how much so many people from so many walks of life and so many decades of your life really appreciate you and the impact that you've made on their lives, even though you didn't even realize you were making it. So it's just been so heartwarming to see. I said, this was such a great week of radio. I wish we could do it for a whole nother week or a month. But thank you so much for everything that you've done for everybody in this room and for everybody in the Boston marketplace. And I think the governor really said it best by proclaiming this as Pebbles Day. You so deserve everything. Broadcaster of the Year, Hall of Fame. And I'm so glad to have been a part of this journey with you, just to watch you grow and excel. And I know that the future is going to be so bright and joyous. And your positivity just spreads. And thank you for everything. I love you.
5: And while you're there, I love you too. While you're there, thank you and thank Scott and thank Dawn for putting all of this together and for allowing me to say goodbye, because most people in radio do not get to do this. And I am so grateful to be able to say goodbye to our listeners and to everyone here. And thank you.
11: And we're grateful for you. And you're going to come back and fill in when these guys are on vacation.
5: Absolutely.
11: So it's not a complete goodbye, everybody. Little spoiler.
4: All right.
5: Okay.
4: Who else? Oh, we got... Okay, let's do Scott. And then we could do Steve. All right, go ahead, Scott.
12: I'm behind the scenes for a reason, so this isn't my thing. So bear with me. I'm brief. You were just such a real, authentic person. And the week that we heard on the air just is such a testament to who you are as a person. For that to come through to our listeners and them to react after 37 years and say all the things about you that truly describe you off the air is just such a comment on you as a person. So I'm going to miss you. I know everyone on the air is going to miss you. I wish we could convince you to stay longer.
6: I'm still trying.
12: You gave me the extra week that I asked for, so thank you.
5: You're welcome.
12: But
5: thank you.
12: On behalf of Boston, thank you.
5: Thank you.
4: All right. Steve, the engineer.
6: Steve.
4: Who used to be a DJ at a strip joint, and he has that wonderful stripper DJ sound.
13: That's right, Pebbles. Come on down. We're going to make you some money in your second career. First off, I wanted to say, after, you know, Mary was here and Scott, the great things they said, it was an honor to work with you here at Market Manager Mary Mena's Magical, Mystical, Musical, Money Making Mansion. And your soul, I mean, we're surrounded by some pretty enormous egos in this building. Is there any other way to say it? But I gotta say, from the three of you, and especially yourself, never experienced that. You guys have been awesome. Your soul will be missed here. Oh, and I think you're just awesome. So from the bottom of my whatever it is, I think you're going to be missed. You know, I can say you're going to definitely be missed, and I love you, and you're awesome.
4: All right.
6: Dennis
4: in engineering.
14: So I told you the other day, I've been doing this for 34, 35 years, and being able to work with the people that I've been able to work with in Boston has been amazing. Been listening to you guys forever. I think I've told you guys that even before I got to work with you. To be able to work with such a genuine, authentic, kind person has been an absolute, absolute honor. And again, I told you this the other day, I've worked with a lot of people in this industry and a lot of people in this city, and you three, and you especially, are just one of the greatest people that I've worked with, and I appreciate it. So
5: thank
14: you for being with us. Thank you for giving me the pleasure to work with you.
5: Thank you.
4: Anyone else want to step up to the mic?
6: This is it, guys. This is the last shot, because then we get...
4: No. All right, Pebbles, I'm going to give you a quick little break.
6: Yes.
4: I'm going to play BTS.
5: Which one?
4: And...
5: My Paper?
4: Dynamite?
6: Oh!
5: No.
6: Oh.
5: Okay.
6: Pebbles!
5: For Melissa. Okay.
6: No, yeah. No, don't do it for
5: I
6: me!
5: I wanted to hear Pied Piper, but...
6: Well, can you play her what she wants?
5: No, that's okay.
4: Leroy loaded Dynamite, so we got to do Dynamite.
5: That's okay. That's okay. That's okay.
4: You can get Pied Piper. So we're going to do this.
6: Love and then Dynamite.
5: I do like Dynamite, too.
4: And we're going to wrap it up with... I know we had Elroy, who was your first program director ever, but I think the program director, in my opinion, who took you like to the next level where you really became a star was Cadillac, and he has something that he wants to say. And then we're going to wrap it up, Leroy, Melissa, and myself, before you get the final word.
5: Great.

0: Hi, Rose. Congratulations, Pebbles. I grew up listening to you guys since Gemini 94.5, even when I wasn't allowed to listen when I used to ride the car with my dad. As soon as I got my car, every morning, I've always been a big fan of yours and the crew. You've been a breath of fresh air for all of us, the big sister of the crew. You will be greatly missed. It's really not going to be the same without you. You are Massachusetts' shining star in the morning. You really do mean a lot to us. I'm so happy for you. Congratulations. Very well deserved. Thank you for everything, Pebbles.
1: It's funny. We have had, I think this has never been done before. We've had everybody, you know, people you've worked with and stuff like that, but people currently in Boston radio all checking in this week, giving you your flowers.
2: No.
1: And now from WROR, Bob Bronson.
3: Hey, hi, Bob.
4: Hi.
1: Wants to say yes.
5: I do. First of all, I feel bad for anybody who retired in radio this week besides Pebbles. I'm just saying. Pebbles, you're great. Every time, listen, I've only known you for like 6 years. We lost 2 years to COVID, but every time I see you, you're consistently nice. In radio, that's a gift, right? You always smile. You've got the warmest personality, and there's no doubt that came across on the radio. So I wish you the best. I envy you for getting to sleep in. I mean, that's best. Why you're doing it, probably, because you're too loved to, for any other reason. But it's been a pleasure. I know we'll see you again around.
1: Thank you.
5: And this studio is amazing. I don't have this studio. All right. Bye, guys. Bye, Pebbles.
3: Bye, Bob.
1: Thank you, Bob. All right. We have to clear the studio because Cadillac Jack is here, Pebbles. Yeah.
2: Oh, God.
4: Hold up.
1: And
3: is the mic on? Is it working? No.
1: Oh, wait.
3: There it is.
1: Oh, you don't have mic. Okay. Gotcha.
6: Let's
1: make sure everyone. Sorry, Mena, you're going to have to leave the studio because Cadillac requests to be.
3: Oh, God.
1: Cadillac requests everyone to get out. he has something that he wants to do for you, Pebbles.
6: Yeah. Well, first, I want to just say thank you for letting me do this. This is not going to go well.
3: Wow, you said how many words?
2: Welcome to my world. Wow.
1: That might be the record of people talking to her.
3: Right?
6: Thank you for letting me do this and be a part of this, my people here. By the way, as I'm noticing here, in about 5.5 months, you do have to, I mean, I know I am not in charge of the radio station anymore, but like, you got to come back and do the 25th anniversary show on October 29th.
2: Absolutely.
6: So I was thinking, what do I want to do? And I tried to draw on two things that I think we have in common. Two of the things we have in common. The first is, you know, you like to buy a lot of books and read a lot of books. And you know, I like to buy a lot of books. I don't read as much anymore, but there was this book in high school that I read, and there's one passage I just want to say. It says, early on, what I was really hanging around for, I was trying to feel some kind of a goodbye. I mean, I've left schools and places. I didn't even know I was leaving them. I hate that. I don't care if it's a sad goodbye or a bad goodbye, but when I leave a place, I like to know I'm leaving it. If you don't, you feel even worse. So, that's, by the way, that's Catcher in the Rye. It's a banned book now. Have you read it?
2: I love banned books. They're the best.
6: And the other thing I think we share in common is I think we're both kind of old souls.
2: Yep.
6: And so there's... So I've never done this before, and I feel like, you know, David Blaine attempting, like, you know, to stay underwater for 3 days on the Chelsea Piers or something. I'm setting myself up for something really potentially really bad, but I am going to sing a song for you. And Leroy, you know, had you put the band that you talked about in that interview 12 years ago together, it would be very nice to have some strings accompanying me right now. But 2.5 minutes of a cappella, you know, for my guy that doesn't sing, I don't know.
2: I love it already. I love it already.
6: So, with that, Pebbles, 9:59, this week it's been you. You're the lead headline. Mm. And so, Ramiro, got a little story I think you should know. We're drinking, my friends, to the end of a sweet episode. Make it one for our baby and one more for the road. Got to come clean. You were always my favorites. You know what I mean. Oh, man, I'm feeling so bad. Wish you'd make the music so easy and sad. She's a real bright spot right here at Hot on the Get Up Crew show. Let's make it one for our baby and one more for the road. You may not know it, but Pebbles, you're a kind of poet, and you've had a lot of things to say. And when we're feeling crappy, you somehow make us happy.
4: Love it.
6: So we can find our way. Well, that's how it goes. And Pebs, I know you're getting anxious to close. So thanks for the cheer. I hope you didn't mind me bending your ear. For all of the years, for the laughs, for the tears, for the class that you showed. Make it one for our baby and one more for the road. That long, long road. I love you, Pebbles.
4: Lord have mercy.
1: You guys hear the baby crying in the hallway?
3: Jesus Christ.
1: I'm sure that has nothing to do with that song. There you go, Pebbles. He did a song for you. A song. So, Cadillac, what was it that made you want to hire Pebbles in the first place?
6: Well, we're not going to tell that story again.
1: No, what made you want to get her?
6: Well, I mean, geez. I had been listening a little bit around the market because I had just become the PD. So I heard her on ILD. I wanted to try and get somebody with morning experience. She, I mean, kind of really what Elroy said. I mean, it was her warmth, really, and her warmth and laugh came through. And I figured, okay, I mean, everything else can be taught, but that's genuine.
1: Yeah.
6: You know?
1: How you feeling over there, Pebs?
2: I'm okay.
1: You're okay?
2: For now.
1: All right. Everybody can come back in the studio now.
3: Oh, no.
1: We're going to do ours now.
3: We're doing ours in front of everyone?
1: Yeah.
4: No.
1: Yeah. Come on. It's better that way. That way everyone can applaud and stuff like that, and we have an audience.
3: Oh,
1: tell everyone come in from the hallway. You can come in now.
2: Gosh. I know, and I did hear the baby out there screaming.
4: Yeah, look at her. She's all happy.
3: Yeah.
4: Going straight to audience.
3: That baby is so cute. Yeah.
1: The baby was crying because they were playing Cadillac's song in the hallway.
4: Shut up. That was beautiful.
1: All right, Leroy, you get to go first.
4: Oh, Lord Jesus.
1: Yeah.
4: I'll wait because it's very... Who's coming in? Who's not? See, AC cranking because it's going to get real hot in here.
2: Yes, I know.
1: Leroy Irvin everybody.
4: So like Romero said, I didn't really realize this until this year that I kind of do wear my emotions on my sleeve. It's been very, very time out.

0: For me, it goes beyond radio. You've been a blessing, been a true friend. Things I've gone through personally, you've been there. I appreciate all the conversations. I appreciate you believing in me, encouraging me. I'm gonna miss seeing you every single day, and I know that we'll continue to be friends, because that's what, you know, afterwards and everything, I know we'll link up and we'll do stuff, but so that part I'm not sad about, because I know I'm gonna see you again, we're gonna link up, and we're gonna do whatever, but I just want you to know how much of an impact, positive impact, you've had on my life, just like what a lot of people have said. Very authentic. The best way I can describe you is I feel safe when I'm in your presence and I'm around you. And that's tough when you're used to feeling unsafe throughout life. So again, you are a true blessing. You are a gem. You know the stuff we've talked about. So thank you. I appreciate you a lot. I appreciate you. I love you.
1: I love you too. Oh, God.
2: You good? Melissa?
1: Oh, boy.
3: I knew this was going to come, but I just didn't know how I was going to do it. I thought I was going to be able to do it, but I'm going to try. I'm going to try. First off, I have a gift for you, and you know I don't read.
1: Nope, you do not.
3: But I know you love journaling, and I found this. I saw this journal. It's a journal for new beginnings. And I was going to actually write a passage in it, but I said, instead, I'm going to write my own poem. Ooh, and I hand wrote it.
1: Oh.
3: Ask Leroy. I was doing it yesterday, and I said, Leroy, I go, is it weird for your hand to cramp when you're writing something? And my hand was so cramped, I had to keep stopping and like massaging it, because I hand wrote what I want to say. Yeah.
0: I told us because you haven't done it in a while.
3: Right, right, which I haven't.
2: Tell him that your Italian friend Chad Gipiti helped you out.
3: Chad Gipiti definitely helped, but I know Pebbles isn't a fan of Chad, no. So I did a lot of it on my own. So I'm going to try to get through this, okay?
1: Okay.
3: Okay. Dear Pebbles, you met me when I was 18, a nervous kid with giant dreams. At Jammin' 94.5 behind the mic and studio lights, you showed me how to chase this life. You took me in right from the start with open arms and a giant heart. And somehow, through the laughs and chaos too, the fun bunch somehow grew and grew. Roxbury dinners at your place. Late night talks we couldn't replace. Sleepovers, stories, laughs until dawn. Back when we thought exhaustion was fun. You've been my compass through every storm. The calm when my world is not quite the norm. When I go off the rails, you pull me back. You somehow keep my life on track. And when I make decisions absurd, you guide me gently, though rarely heard. Because even when I don't obey, I still think, what would Pebbles say? Or would she approve before I leap? Because your wisdom runs that deep. You've shaped the woman I became in ways too big for words to name. Professionally, yes, you opened doors, but personally, you gave me so much more. You showed up in the moments that mattered most, the quiet heartbreaks that hurt the soul. When my first cat, George, got sick and I fell apart, you didn't hesitate. You ran straight to my heart. No questions asked, no second thought, you sat beside me through that loss. And when my move became too much to bear, you offered to help me pack because you cared. I didn't just work beside you all these years. I grew up with you through laughter and tears. And now this chapter reached its end, but thank God I'm not losing my friend. Because though you won't be here every day, a part of you will always stay. And every lesson, every laugh, every vibe, you'll always be right by my side. And I hope you won't mind when I call again, needing guidance like I did back then. Because God knows now, more than ever too, I am still going to need a little bit of you. So here's to 37 incredible years, to unforgettable memories, love and tears. And here's to the woman who helped me grow. Pebbles, I just need you to know. No matter where life takes us next, you will always be one of the greatest gifts this business and this life ever gave me. Mm. I love you, Pebbles. And I don't hug, so this is huge.
4: She doesn't.
2: Yeah. You going with the over-under? What are you going? Oh, look at that. That's an embrace, Melissa.
3: Oh, God.
4: Nope.
3: I made it.
4: Nope.
2: Pebbles, nope. Can I tell you, I had to pare this down because I would have been talking for like 20 minutes. And you know how I like to go on tangents when I'm telling stories. So I'm going to try and stick with this. All right. I wrote down my thoughts.
4: Me too.
2: It's hard to put 25 years into words, but I'm going to try. When Pebbles and I first started working together, I was a 25-year-old single dad. I was, as the kids say these days, I was a menace. And I was really, like, I was way more into radio than she was. I was I was obsessed. I lived and I breathed this job. And then there was Pebbles, who just, she showed up and was just naturally talented, professional, and probably wondering what she got herself into working with me. Now fast forward 25 years, and I'm a married father of five, and Pebbles is still here, still steady, still sharp, still one of the most consistent, dependable people that I've ever known in my life. And you know what? I'm sure that there are people out there who've worked together as long as we have at their respective jobs, but when I say trust me, it's different for us. Trust me, it is different for us, and I couldn't even begin to explain. Only the people who are inside this studio every single day, Pebbles, Melissa, Leroy, and me, we're the only ones who understand what I'm talking about. Mm-hmm. We've worked together at two different radio stations, Pebbles, for at least 10 years each. That's got to be some sort of record.
4: Yep.
2: We've hosted concerts. We've introduced artists. We've stood on stages in front of huge crowds, which was all fun, but most importantly, we shared moments that people listening at home will never fully see. We've also been there for each other through real life events, the highs, the lows, the losses, including deaths in our families that changed both of us forever. Mm. During our time together, I've been married twice. I've raised kids. I've made mistakes. Few still make mistakes. I've grown up slowly, still growing up. But through all of it, Pebbles has been constant, a partner, a professional, a friend, somebody who always showed up no matter what was happening off the air for her or for myself. And what makes Pebbles special it's not just her talent, though she has more than enough of that. It's her heart, her calm, her loyalty, her ability to balance humor, honesty, and compassion every single morning, even on days when it would have been a lot easier not to. Radio is a strange business. People come and go, stations change, shows change, but partnerships like ours do not last 25 years by accident. They last because of trust, they last because of respect, and they last because of a genuine love for what we do and for each other. Pebbles, I thank you for growing with me. I thank you for believing in me, even when I was that pain in the ass 25-year-old who thought radio was everything. Thank you for being my partner through every version of who I've been. Radio won't be the same without you, and neither will I. So congratulations on an incredible career. You've earned what comes next. And no matter where life takes us, you will always be my co-host. Mm-hmm. Thank you. I love you. And I signed my speech so you can take it home. And
4: thank you. I'll frame it.
2: And keep it as a memento that one day, hopefully far off, when I pass, you can sell and pay for Zola's college education.
3: Pebbles, do you remember how Ramiro would always try to make us plan his funeral? Remember that?
2: Yeah.
3: For my funeral, you guys better be up there telling jokes.
2: Seriously, I want a roast.
0: Cole's in the room.
3: I know. Yeah. Yep.
2: I didn't tell her. I was like, I said, listen, she's like, you're such a pain in the ass. I go, you know nothing. You don't know. I said, there was a time at the old radio station, whenever a new employee came through, I was like the welcoming committee, and it would be me taking them out and getting them like obliterated on Hennessy. And I would be like, we're going out tonight. What are we going to do? I'm like, I'm going to get you effed up. That's what we're going to do. And there was times that people would, they were done. I've grown up since then, though. I've grown up since then. I'm much more mature, right, Fez?
5: mostly.
2: Mostly, yeah. All right. Mary Men, I believe, has a, do you have a toast you want to give for Pebbles?
6: Congratulations. We wish you so much happiness and love and don't be a stranger. Keep coming back. All right. We love you. Congratulations, everybody. Let's hear it.
2: Cheers. The toast.
3: Cheers to Pebbles. Cheers. Yes.
6: Cheers. Cheers. Oh, God.
4: Is it my turn?
2: It's your turn.
3: Oh, jeez.
4: Right. I might need you to shut the door because if I hear the baby crying, my senses go crazy and I just, is she okay? She okay?
7: I think she wants to be.
4: Oh, okay. All right.
6: What's your job?
4: First, thank you everybody who is here. Like, I cannot even believe everyone is here. I had to write my stuff down because, you know, I would forget things. When I was in high school, Sister Emma Jean told me that I was loud and I talked too much. And who knew that you could turn something like that into a career? And I did. My very first day on the radio at WILD, I did my first break. I started crying. I started saying I never wanted to do this again. All while the mic was still on. And it still feels surreal that it's now 37 years later and I'm about to end this completely unexpected career in my life. As I've been getting messages from all of you, people who have said just the nicest things about me as a person, I just want to say, I always say that who I am is because of my parents, Girl Scouts, and books. I feel like those things have shaped so much of who I am. But who I became during my career is all because of the foundation that was laid at this small daytime AM radio station called WILD. And it was there that I learned the importance of community and giving back and making a difference in people's lives. I never felt and still don't that what I do is special. I just think that it's just things that we all should be doing for each other on a daily basis. So thank you to Elroy and Steven and Coach and all the amazing people that I worked with there. Who I am today is partly because you helped a young woman fresh out of Northeastern University grow. One day when I was at the studio by myself at WILD, I picked up the request line and heard a voice that said,
2: "Are you alone?"
4: That voice ended up being my boss, Cadillac, through my years at GM. And there I made incredible, incredible memories and grew so much as a person and as a radio personality. Thank you, Cadillac. I formed some of the greatest friendships of my life as witnessed by the people in this room. And I don't want to start naming names because honestly, I would be here forever. Then after about 17 years, I got called into the boss's office and was told that my position was being eliminated. But the best thing about that day, but the best thing about that day was that when I got that call and I walked out, I was on my way to go visit a school to read to kids. And it just completely turned everything around that day. And then I got a call that day, which led me to this brand new station that hadn't even started yet, which was Hot 96.9. And it's funny because I remember I used to always say that it made me really sad that there were so many great songs that were huge hits that just never got played again on the radio. And then here came Hot 96.9 bringing throwbacks. And I was so happy and proud to be the first voice on this groundbreaking station. At first, I was reunited with Baltazar and his crazy laugh. And then years later, Ramiro came walking through the door, and I just wanted to cry because the band was back together, and me, Ramiro, Melissa, and then Leroy. Okay, here's where I might lose it. Leroy, you were and are the perfect addition to our show. Not only have you been an incredible coworker, but one of my great friends. We have had some of the greatest conversations of my life. I am so incredibly proud of the show that we did together, Voices, where we had some of the most meaningful interviews with people making a difference in the world. And, you know, Flex, we won not one, but two Gracie Awards for it. You are one of the most talented and compassionate people I've ever met in my life. And watching you be an incredible father and finding love again with Tina has been the best. I love you and I thank you. I want to pass two things on to you. One is some the lotion. So, you know, you don't have to
0: Ash
4: come
0: is
4: over.
0: The black man's kryptonite.
4: That's
0: so
4: right.
0: I need lotion.
4: And also the other thing I want to pass on to you is the good news. Mm. I pass that on to you because I know that you see good in the world and will deliver it in the same spirit that I did. So thank you.
0: Thank you.
4: Oh, Melissa. We have been through a lot together, and working with you has never, ever been boring. The one thing I really want to leave you with is this. Give yourself credit for the great things that you are. You are funny. You are a hard worker. You are creative. You are a hustler. And you have a good heart and are always yourself. You're always willing to try new things and keep a smile on your face no matter what you may be going through. I am going to miss sitting next to you every single day. And I know that this isn't the end. I love you. And for you, since you mentioned it earlier, I leave some
3: post-its. Oh,
4: get the post-its. And it's your favorite color, my blue pen that I used every day.
3: Thank you. We never have pens. Right? I'm so happy.
4: Ever.
3: Thank you.
4: Ramiro, I don't even know where to start. There are so many things that people say about you, and most of them are about you and being on the radio. But I want to talk about the Ramiro that everyone doesn't get to experience and know. I feel like I watched you grow up from this 20-something mischievous puppy with all this energy to a young man who became a young father, and you embraced it like I have never, ever seen. And you just became this incredible husband and father and friend. You are smart. You are curious and one of the most hardworking people that I have ever met. And I could go on forever, but there's one thing that I want to thank you for all these years. And it may seem simple to most people, but to me, it really has been everything. You on air, we all know you always push things to the limit, but you have always been so respectful of me and any boundaries that I had. And for women in radio, that has been rare for women. And I can't even begin to tell you how much that means to me. So thank you for pushing me the right amount and for being such a great radio partner and friend. I absolutely love you. Okay, it's getting way too long. I know I've forgotten a million people. Please forgive me. It's not goodbye. I just want to throw out my shameless plugs. Please subscribe or resubscribe to my Positively Pebbles newsletter. It is positivelypebbles.com. If it doesn't work, put a www before it, because right now I'm like my own IT person and I'm trying to figure all of this out. So follow me on social media at Pebbles Boston, at positively.pebbles. And if you happen to be going to any of the six BTS concerts in August that I'll be to, either in New Jersey, Foxborough, or Baltimore. Make sure you find me because I have freebies for all of them for you. And my final goodbye and thank you. First of all, I know I mentioned my parents, but I just want to mention, before I say this, my mother and my father and my sister, my father and sister are no longer here. And they've always been my biggest fans. My mother listens every morning and she's always telling me, tell Ramiro this, tell Melissa this, tell Melissa put on her seatbelt, tell Ramiro this. And so I'm so grateful for, you know,

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First and foremost, Hot 96.9 Boston is number one for throwbacks and today's best hip hop. The morning show this morning was just, it was unbelievable. Some of the best radio you will ever hear. Now, I'm also responsible for putting up the podcast. I haven't been able to get to it yet, but I will. And when I do, trust me, you want to go back and listen.

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was saying, Leroy, I mean, what? 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What a day. What a day.

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If I sound a little bit different, it's because I ain't gonna lie. Did a lot of crying today. Today was Pebble's last day. That's a true friend right there. That's beyond the radio stuff. So my voice is a little bit jacked up, but I'm here. We're gonna have some fun. We're gonna continue to do it.

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It's been a rough emotional day. 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
1: 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I don't know what to do.
2: So it wasn't you.
1: All right.

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Yes, AZ's. 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

Yes, sir. Hot 96.9 Boston is number one for throwbacks and today's best hip hop. I'm Leroy. Again, you can follow me on social media, Boston L. Irvin. And I just want to say, I'm encouraging you to go check out the podcast, especially for today's show, the morning show, the Get Up Crew. The send off was just absolutely beautiful. Even the governor called in, made a proclamation.

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0: 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Nobody.

It's like I'm 17 again, peach fuzz on my face. 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

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We Be Burning, Sean Paul.

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day it has been. Wow. If you missed any of our show this morning on the Get Up Crew saying goodbye to Pebbles. Oh, my God. My eyes are still all teared up from it, all red. Let's get you guys to the weekend. It's Melissa on your radio. Coming up this hour, we get Nicki Minaj, 50 Cent. 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

96.9, Boston's number one for throwbacks in today's best hip hop. This morning, we gave Pebbles her send off, her last day. If you missed any of it, you got to check out our socials at Get Up Crew on Instagram. Oh, God, we're going to miss her. It's Hot 96.9.

Jersey's best hip-hop this morning as our part of our send-off for Pebbles. The governor called in, gave her a proclamation. Today is now Pebbles Day in the city of Boston. It was so amazing. It's Hot 96.9. Here's Bad Bunny.

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0: that versus battle last night, French Montana and Rick Ross. French Montana won by a very narrow margin. I just love how Rick Ross wanted to do Aston Martin music without any Drake lyrics. It's High 96.9. Here's Biggie.
1: Yeah. This album is dedicated to all the teachers that told me I'd never amount to nothing. To all the people that lived above the buildings that I was hustling from that called the police on me when I was just trying to make some money to feed my daughter.
2: Yeah, yeah.
1: And to all my peoples in the struggle, you know what I'm saying? It's all good, baby, baby.
2: Shake it, shake it.
1: It was

Hey, don't forget Mother's Day is on Sunday. I know a lot of you guys wait to the last minute, as do I, so I can't blame anybody. And just know when you go to CVS to get that card, it's going to be packed. Here's Post Malone, it's hot.

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0: 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Hot 96.9, Boston's number one for throwbacks and today's best hip-hop. Speaking of Hangover, it is Friday. Melissa's on your radio. The weekend coming up this hour. Eminem, here's the game in 50. It's hot.
1: Yeah. Let's take them back.

lawsuit again against blogger Tasha K, because Tasha K kept talking about her when she wasn't supposed to. So now she owes her about $4 million. It's Hot 96.9. Here's Shaq.

Rick Ross and French Montana went at it versus battle last night. French Montana won by a very narrow margin, but the final nail in the coffin was this song right here. It's Unforgettable on 96.9.

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Pebble's last day, it was epic. A lot of former co-workers coming in, current ones, wanted to wish her well. The governor called in too. It was an emotional day. If you want to check out the highlights, you can go to the Get Up Crew Show Instagram. 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

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We'll get your day started. 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

It's Romero. You may have heard of me. Actually, you have heard of me. And Pebbles and Melissa and Leroy. We're on Hot 96.9 now every morning. Just wanted you to know, okay? Now remember to tell your friends too. Romero, Pebbles, Melissa, and Leroy on Hot 96.9.

man, Drake fans have been counting down the days. Hot 96.9, Boston's number one for throwbacks and today's best hip hop. It's Melissa on your radio. Hope you're having a fantastic day. On the way this hour, Lil Wayne, TLC. Here's 50 Cent. It's hot.

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Well, check out the Get Up Crew Show Instagram. You want to hear the governor call in and give Pebbles a proclamation to the city. It is now Pebbles Day in the city of Boston. Check it out.

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You better not ever go to cell block one. To any that talk to him and they in love, just make sure you hide your little sister from him. 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And Baka got a weird case, why is he around? 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Trying to strike a chord and it's probably A minor.

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0: 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Nobody.

Your girl Melissa, I am out. Happy Mother's Day to all the moms out there. You guys deserve the world. I hope you all have an amazing weekend. 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
8: 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Yeah, I do too. 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

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You come around, yeah. You ease my mind, you make everything feel fine. 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It's way too dumb, yeah.

0: 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Oh, get a hotel, never bring them to the house.
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2: 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Happy early Mother's Day. 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
3: 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We'll get your day started. We got a lot of laughs for you on the second date update on the 10s, plus some great fun conversations with me, Romero, Melissa, and Leroy.

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